0: grateful for you.
1: I've had a lot of past mistakes pop up in my head recently, and I'm so glad I came across this. It said, you're not defined by your past. You're prepared by your past. That's so good.

0: If you've got kids under 18 years of age in your house, you're not getting enough sleep. I just know that. Because the kids come into your bedroom at night and say things like, I can't sleep. I'm hungry. 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

105.7 The Bridge, your connection to hope and music. Jeremiah 29:11 says, "For I know the plans I have for you, declares the Lord, plans to give you hope and a future." Sometimes.

0: Hey there, it's Lisa Berry. I just love your heart to have your friends and family know God the way you do, because quite honestly, they don't see him the same way, and it is a barrier. So what do you do? Well, here's what you don't do. It's what I did. I just figured that people needed to be confronted on the error of what they're believing, and then I would give them the right answer, and voila, they would want to follow God. Okay, I'll just say that was like the wrong approach. It was not successful at all. But here's what I found. Listen to this. I think it's so key. People will attach themselves to the one who brings them hope. If you bring them hope, not right answers or not arguments about the faith, they need hope. And if you can bring them that, they'll want to get closer.
1: Music that reminds you you're never alone. The Bridge.

0: I just never tire of Isaiah 41:10. Fear not, for I'm with you. Don't be dismayed. I'm your God. I'll strengthen you. I'll help you. And I'll uphold you with my righteous right hand.
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3: Philippians 4:13 says that I can do all things through Christ who strengthens me. This verse isn't about achieving anything we want. It's about enduring everything God allows. Paul is writing this from prison, reminding us that true strength isn't found in our circumstances, but in Christ alone. Whether you're facing hardship, uncertainty, or even success, your sufficiency is not in yourself. It's in Christ. And Christ gives us strength to stand. He gives us strength to press on and to remain faithful. Today, whatever you face, remember this, you are not alone. And you are not powerless because Christ is your strength.
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3: 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He willingly laid down his life so that we could have eternal life. 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
5: 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Sunny Thursday with a high near 88, mostly clear Thursday night with a low around 66, sunny Friday with a high near 87 and a low around 63, and a sunny Saturday with a high near 90 degrees, mostly clear Saturday night with a low around 65. Bringing you your Cromwell Media weather, I'm Veronica.
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0: 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My name is Brant. 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Yeah, little ideas around the house to make life easier that I come up with.
1: Okay, that you come up with.
0: I heard a scoff. I mean, you literally scoffed.
1: I did.
0: It's so
1: I'm
0: rare
1: sorry.
0: That
1: no, I did.
0: A human actually scoffs, but you totally did.

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0: Household hacks.
1: Yeah. Okay.
0: I think it's going to be my new thing.
1: Really?
0: Yeah, I just come up, I think creatively I come up with stuff.
1: Okay.
0: Household hacks.
1: Yes, this is for doing.
0: Hanson's household hacks.
1: Sure.
0: Okay. Here's an idea. Okay. Create your own universal remote in three easy steps.
1: Okay.
0: See what you think.
1: Mm-hmm.
0: First, collect all the remotes in your home.
1: Mm-hmm.
0: Secondly, place a rubber band around them in a big bundle. And...
1: Nope.
0: I guess that's all there is. Yeah, I guess there's not a third.
1: Yeah,
0: so it's just two steps.
1: Sure.
0: So, yeah.
1: Man.
0: This,
1: Again, it's not your fault. It's not.
0: This has been Hanson's Household Hacks.
1: I leaned in. Mm-hmm. It's my fault.
0: Pretty good.
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0: Hey, if you're dealing with anger right now, struggling with anger, and a lot of people are. Mm-hmm. Totally understandable. I get it. But I talk about getting rid of anger, and people are like, oh, it's just supposed to run away from it? Mm-hmm. Are you saying I should just run away from anger? No. No. Am I supposed to repress it? No.
1: No.
0: No. What am I saying? Sherry, you've heard this a trillion times. What are we saying?
1: Forgive.
0: Yeah. Yeah.
1: Yeah.
0: It's hard. Mm-hmm. It's the opposite of just repressing it. Oh, I'm just supposed to forget about it. Oh, no.
1: No.
0: No. It's really, really hard. And the only way this works is remembering that God has forgiven you. That is the only way this works.

0: Didn't like it. That's interesting. We just debuted a new feature, Hanson's Household Hacks, where I give you like little life tips about how to do stuff.
1: No, that was ridiculous. Why? Because if you... Do I really have to explain it?
0: My idea was, here's how you do like your own... You make your own universal remote.
1: Yes.
0: Because people have remote controls all over the place.
1: Yeah, you just put a rubber band around all of your remote controls in the house.
0: Make a big bundle.
1: Yes. That's not a universal remote. Like, you can't use all the remotes in that bundle on one TV.
0: It's bundling. Bundling is like a thing. And that way you always know where your remotes are, because it's in that big...
1: And let's say you're watching TV in the living room and Mrs. Hanson is up in the bedroom watching TV. Now, what does she do? Because you have the bundle.
0: Says, honey, you're the best husband ever, and can you bring me the universal remote bundle?
1: We're not living in reality here.
2: Music that reminds you you're never alone. The Bridge.

0: Yeah, forgiveness is really, really hard to do. There's no doubt about that. One of the things that kind of trips people up, though, is the idea that I'm supposed to forgive people because I'm just as bad as they are.
1: Mm-hmm.
0: Really?
1: Yeah.
0: Really? Are we just as bad? I mean, maybe somebody commits a horrible crime against this. Like, mm-hmm. I'm supposed to say, I don't do stuff like that. I'm not as bad as they are. That can be tricky.
1: Mm-hmm.
0: I get it. But here's the thing. Two things, actually. Number one, you're in a different circumstance from that person. They were raised differently than you. They have different brain chemistry issues. We don't know.
1: Right.
0: So they might even seem like this horrific monster, and you're not. You're mm-hmm. a nice, upstanding citizen.
1: Mm-hmm.
0: Yeah, but I don't know.
1: Mm-hmm.
0: The other thing is, Jesus totally attacks the idea. Whenever anybody's like, at least I don't do that.
1: Yeah, he levels that playing field very, very quickly.
0: He nukes it. He never tolerates one group or one person going, I got my problems, but at least I don't. Ooh, mm-hmm. boy. No, you don't want to bring that stuff into his arena. He will block that shot right out of the lane and into the crowd. 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
3: Philippians 4:6 says, be anxious for nothing, but in everything by prayer and supplication with thanksgiving, let your requests be made known to God. Worry is something that we all face. It's in our thoughts, steals our peace, distracts us from trusting God. But this verse in the Bible gives us clear truth. Instead of carrying anxiety, we bring everything to God in prayer. Notice it says in everything, not just the big things, but the small things too. God cares about it all. And we don't come empty. We come with thanksgiving, remembering what he's already done.
4: 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Welcome to the Bridge.

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3: 2 Corinthians 10:4 says, "The weapons of our warfare are not of the flesh, but are powerful through God for the demolition of strongholds. We demolish arguments and every proud thing that is raised up against the knowledge of God, and we take every thought captive to obey Christ." We are among the most connected generation, but we're also the most anxious generation. There are a lot of destructive thoughts that come to our mind on a daily basis. Those thoughts, not every thought belongs in the mind of Christ. And as a believer, you have the mind of Christ. Take every thought captive. Make it obedient to Christ. 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And through the power of God working in me, I will claim that and take it captive to make it obedient to Christ. 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
5: Bringing you your Cromwell Media weather, I'm Veronica. Sunny Thursday with a high near 88, mostly clear Thursday night with a low around 66, sunny Friday with a high near 87 and a low around 63, and a sunny Saturday with a high near 90 degrees, mostly clear Saturday night with a low around 65. Bringing you your Cromwell Media weather, I'm Veronica.
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What's going on? My name is Brant, and producer Sherry is here. Want to talk about being a peacemaker and why it's so hard. Also, we have the Joke Masterclass coming up. Haven't done that in a while. Cannot wait.

105.7 The Bridge, your connection to hope and music. Jeremiah 29:11 says, "For I know the plans I have for you, declares the Lord, plans to give you hope and a future."

0: Little reminder for you and for me, just because something feels bad doesn't mean it's bad.
1: What does that mean?
0: Well, like, I feel like we feel like whatever we feel has to feel good.
1: Okay.
0: And I mean, that's, I get it, but think about it. I was just remembering first learning to play guitar. If you ever try to do something like that, like, it hurts. Like, this is dumb. Like, even the simplest chords now, to me, when you're first doing it, it's like, my fingers don't work this way. My fingers are too small.
1: Yeah.
0: I can't reach over there. I can't. It just hurts. But it's not bad. I mean, I should quit doing it. It's just like, okay, this is in the service of something else. It's still a good thing. I'm learning something here. I'm learning how to play guitar. Hey, you know what's weird? 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
3: 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Welcome to the bridge.

0: Let's do this. Can you do the thing? Hang on.
1: Oh, we haven't done that. Sure. No, no.
2: And now a masterclass on joke telling with your instructor, Brant Hansen.
0: Been getting into astronomy, so I installed a skylight. The people who live above me are furious.
1: All right.
0: That's not mine, by the way. That's Stephen Wright.
1: Oh, you took that from someone. Okay.
0: Pretty good joke.
1: Got it.
0: You didn't like it? That was pretty good.
1: I know you did.
0: Okay. All right. This has been a masterclass in joke telling.

0: Jesus says, blessed are the peacemakers. Blessed, happy are the peacemakers in the kingdom of God.
1: Mm-hmm.
0: Yeah, that's great because it's not actually a happy job normally.
1: Mm-mm.
0: So,
1: because there isn't any peace. That's why you have to make it.
0: You have to make it. I love that Sherry pointed that out years ago. I remember you saying that. I'm like, that's a great point. You have to make it. It didn't just happen.
1: Mm-hmm.
0: Not only that, I was reading something yesterday where a very wise writer, mm-hmm. been a believer for a long time, said, people on both sides usually hate you when you're a peacemaker.
1: Yes, that is true.
0: So there's that too. So Jesus is saying, blessed are you, but he's understanding everybody on all sides may hate you for it.
2: Music that reminds you you're never alone. The Bridge.

105.7 The Bridge, your connection to hope and music. Jeremiah 29:11 says, "For I know the plans I have for you, declares the Lord, plans to give you hope and a future."

0: This lady's tired of talking to people at the gym, just tired of it. So mm-hmm. she's like, we should do a bracelet system. Wear a red bracelet, you're like, don't talk to me. Yeah. Yellow, I suppose you could say hi.
1: Mm-hmm.
0: Green, I'm available to talk.
1: Yeah.
0: Whatever.
1: Okay. I've heard of something idea. Like that before. Yeah.
0: Yeah. I think it's a good idea.
1: Mm-hmm.
0: I would like one more color. I don't know what it mm-hmm. is. I don't even care what it is.
1: Okay.
0: But it'd be like, I'm available for substantive discussion, not just. Hey, how's your workout going? Hey.
1: Substantive discussion
0: whatever.
1: In the gym?
0: Yeah, if you want to talk about epistemology, World War One, counterfactual history scenarios.
1: You're open for that.
0: Wide open. I'll drop everything.
1: Okay.
0: I don't
1: how
0: have
1: do
0: to work out.
1: How do we make that a nice fuchsia color?
0: Fuchsia's fine. 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
2: John chapter 15, verse 13. Jesus says, greater love has no one than this, than to lay down one's life for his friends. 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This wasn't just a statement, it was a promise that he would fulfill on the cross. Jesus didn't wait for us to deserve his love. He willingly laid down his life so that we could have eternal life. That's the kind of love that transforms our hearts and changes lives.
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3: Galatians 2:20 says, I have been crucified with Christ, and I no longer live, but Christ lives in me. The life I now live in the body, I live by faith in the Son of God who loved me and gave himself for me. This verse has death language and life language. We died with Christ and we live in Christ. And without Christ, we are helpless to overcome the sins and tribulations that this world throws at us. But in the life of Christ, through the power of the Spirit working in us, we can have and live the abundant life. It's Jesus that makes all the difference.
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0: 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Here's your Bridge weather.
5: Bringing you your Cromwell Media weather, I'm Veronica. Sunny Thursday with a high near 88, mostly clear Thursday night with a low around 66. Sunny Friday with a high near 87 and a low around 63. And a sunny Saturday with a high near 90 degrees, mostly clear Saturday night with a low around 65. Bringing you your Cromwell Media weather, I'm Veronica.
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1: Hey, what's going on? I am Brant, by the way, and producer Sherry is here. There's a study about pretty people. Very interesting.
2: Okay.
1: Yeah, about the character of pretty people. Anyway, we'll talk about it coming up.

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1: The story behind the song.

0: revival. Here's Jeremy Camp.
1: I was actually scrolling through Instagram and I saw all these people saying revival is happening now. There's sold out stadiums everywhere. And although I know that could happen from that, but really revival is, it starts with us, it starts with our heart saying, God, I want to walk in purity. I want to walk in holiness and truly stepping out in that. So my encouragement, not that you can't have big crowds, and big crowds don't actually always equal revival. It begins with our heart. So check your heart and say, God, what do you want to do with me so I can walk in the fullness of who you are?

0: Feelings can be great, but you can't trust them. And that's just the way it is. It's okay. I mean, God gave us feelings for good reason. I don't know what it is. I'm trying to think what it is. Why did God give us feelings? Help me out.
1: So you can experience things.
0: So you can experience things.
1: And enjoy things.
0: And enjoy things.
1: And sometimes you have to have a level of sorrow to be able to really enjoy the times where you have joy and happiness.
0: Oh, also because he apparently feels things.
1: Yes.
0: He created us in his image.
1: Mm-hmm.
0: Okay. What was going to be my point? I have no idea.
2: Oh, you know what I was going to say?
0: This is it. Because I know we have feelings. They're difficult to trust because they come and go based on so many different factors.
1: Mm-hmm.
0: But one thing that happens is with regard to this idea of worship. Like we think we need this rush of feeling to properly worship God. Like if you're not feeling it, then you're not worshiping. This happens to people. Maybe not you. Maybe not in your religious tradition or your understanding. But for a lot of people, they struggle with that. And so if the feelings aren't there, like what's going on? But that's not what worship is. Worship is when you act because God is worth something. That's where worship comes from. Like, he's worthy of this because he's been so good to me. I'm going to do this. I'm going to love my neighbor. I'm going to be patient with the person in the cubicle next to me. I'm going to be, I'm going to grant grace to this person I go to school with because God has been so good to me. And that's an act. A lot of times the feelings will follow, but the feelings, that's not the worship. So here's a stat that might surprise you. I don't know. Nearly half the people who have credit cards are carrying around debt on those cards, so the interest just keeps building. 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

0: They did a study and found out that pretty people are more selfish.
1: Pretty people are more selfish.
0: That is a slap in our face.
1: Okay. I didn't know who you were identifying with there. Okay. I was just going to ask, how would you conduct that study? Because a person would have to admit that they were a pretty person and then...
0: No, maybe. Or maybe it's your evaluation of pretty people.
1: Oh, like, okay.
0: Do you think pretty people is your experience of pretty people? But just so you know, you're listening to the radio, right? You can't see us.
1: Yes.
0: We're beautiful.
1: Hey.
0: And selfless. So it flies directly in the face. And that's why this is so hard
1: so
0: to take.
1: Offensive, yes. So
0: like
1: offensive.
0: You can't just paint us beautiful, selfless
1: radio people
0: with your big, broad brush.

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You only need to be still." 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

Exodus 14:14 says, "The Lord will fight for you. 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Still

0: feel for this guy. Let's call him Steve. But he sent me an email, and it look, he said, I'm 22. I live with my parents, live out in the country. He said, I'm legally blind, and I have major tremors in my hands, and that is a social issue and stuff. And he just said, I really battle depression out here. I can't drive. Just wonder what you would do about this. It's such a big question, and I can't answer it. I'm just a guy, but I told him, hey, man, I get it. As somebody who's legally, I don't know if I qualify as legally blind anymore. I did. Isn't that weird? Mm-hmm. I went to college on a full ride disabled scholarship, and I have my own tremor. It's not my hands. It's my head. I have eyes, and my head moves back and forth and stuff. So, like, I sort of get where you're coming from here. And I also struggle with the simultaneously not wanting to be around people and being lonely. Mm-hmm. Okay? Even as a married person, you can struggle with this. And I have a wonderful marriage, and I still struggle with loneliness at some level. What I told him, I thought I would mention it to you too, in case this describes you, I've got to be around people anyway. I really do. I was telling him, you just got to be proactive. I know you got to overcome the driving thing since you can't drive, but to intentionally schedule stuff where you're involving yourself with people is such a lift. It's hard to do. You have to get over the inertia of not doing it. I know I'm an introvert. I got it, but I have to. I know it's because we're made for that. We're made to be around other people, especially if you're a follower of Jesus. Like, you cannot do that alone. And as much as it can be difficult to be around people, it is a huge attitude lift. I think you'll find after a day of serving with people, even if there's frustrations, you're way better off.
1: There's always a way forward. Welcome to the bridge.

Be strong and courageous, for the Lord your God will be with you wherever you go. Joshua 1:9. 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
1: Isaiah 40:31. 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

0: you're good.
1: Yeah, I'm still seething about this, I'll be honest with you. Yeah, it's hard to take.
2: Oh, well, yeah.
1: The slap.
2: In the face.
1: Yeah.
2: Sure. In the pretty face. Yeah. Slap in your pretty face.
1: Slap right in my beautiful chiseled face. Because this study says, now we know you can't see us, all
2: yes,
1: right?
2: So you just take our word radiant. For it.
1: This study says that pretty people are more selfish.
2: Okay.
1: So it's impugning our character, and we're both gorgeous people.
2: And again, we're on the radio.
1: Right.
2: You so you're going to have to take our word for that, right. Okay, guys?
1: And that's why this hurts so much. It just cuts to the quick because of being, it's yes, wrong to be good looking.
2: Oh, yeah, right, right.
1: Well, it's not wrong.
2: And again, we're on the radio.
1: Right. That's not something we can just shut off. I mean, you can't just like, you know, I won't be.
2: I'm not going to co-sign any of this, actually.
1: Okay, well, maybe. You know what's weird? 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
3: Philippians 4:13 says that I can do all things through Christ who strengthens me. 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And Christ gives us strength to stand. 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Today, whatever you face, remember this, you are not alone. 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
5: Bringing you your Cromwell Media weather, I'm Veronica. Sunny Thursday with a high near 88, mostly clear Thursday night with a low around 66. Sunny Friday with a high near 87 and a low around 63. And a sunny Saturday with a high near 90 degrees, mostly clear Saturday night with a low around 65. Bringing you your Cromwell Media weather, I'm Veronica.
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Hey there, my name is Brant, and producer Sherry's here. One of the things we're going to talk about this hour are Christians in the media. And what I mean by that is people that are held up as, here's your leaders by the media. And if you're somebody who's kind of on the fence about Christianity, I just want to talk to you about that.

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Joshua 1:9. 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
1: Love to just hang out, talk about guy stuff, talk about fixing things, sure. Give you tips on fixing your motorcycle and stuff. So let's talk about fixing your motorcycle.
2: Okay,
1: right?
2: So do you have a motorcycle?
1: Whoops.
2: Oh, no.
1: I'm sorry.
2: Man.
1: This informative and very manly segment has been interrupted by breaking animal news. This is the show that breaks in when animal news breaks. We break in with the breaking animal news that's breaking. And we have a story here. This is so awesome. Oh, my goodness. I am so pumped about this story.
2: Mm-hmm.
1: Wow. Thank you, Todd, who sent this all the way from Canada over the computer. He sent this about something that happened in New Zealand.
2: Okay.
1: Is the world getting smaller or what?
2: Sure.
1: All right. So there was a flood in New Zealand, and these sheep with they're like the black-faced sheep.
2: Yes.
1: Really cute, fluffy.
2: Mm-hmm.
1: Right?
2: Mm-hmm.
1: Quintessential New Zealand sheep are floating in the water.
2: Mm-hmm.
1: All right? They're staying alive. They're dog paddling, whatever they're doing.
2: Mm-hmm.
1: Well, there's rabbits, too, in New Zealand, as you know. What are they supposed to do in that environment?
2: Yeah.
1: What did they do? They surfed on top of the sheep. They surfed to safety, you guys.
2: Okay.
1: That is a fact, and I'm looking for the applause. There it is, right there.
2: Oh, yeah, that's what we needed. Yeah.
1: This farmer looked up. He's like, whoa, you know, sheep are floating, swimming. Okay, I got that. And then he sees that on one sheep, there's two bunny rabbits on top, just kind of balancing themselves.
2: Yeah.
1: And then he looked on another one. There's multiple rabbits all over the place.
2: Now, have we verified?
1: A herd of sheep, a whole herd of rabbits surfing on the sheep.
2: Do we know the rabbits asked? That's important in this news story. Did the rabbits say, hey, can we catch a ride?
1: This is why you need your own channel. Because in a...
2: I just don't feel this is a well-rounded story. There are still pending questions.
1: Could be a diverse broadcasting environment. You need one that embraces beauty that God created and one that casts aspersions on it. Like, then that could be the channel for those people.
2: Okay.
1: And then on this channel, we're like, go bunny rabbits.
2: All right.
1: That is so awesome, you guys. We salute that. Hey, I'm Brant, and her name is Sherry.
2: Hello.
1: She's a friend of mine whom we were just praying for because of a surgery she just went through.
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0: Okay, here's more blunt honesty that you've come to either love or kind of hate about this program.
1: But at least expect, guys. It's not shocking.
0: Yeah, I know, maybe this is you as you're listening. I know we got people listening who are on the fence about Jesus, or they're interested, but they just can't get past something. So maybe this is you too. And that is, from your view, you're like, okay, this sort of makes sense to me. I'm drawn, mm-hmm. but I see these Looney Tune people on the news.
1: Yeah.
0: So, I don't understand. I just want to tell you something. Again, this is just me editorializing here a little bit. I don't know sometimes who those people are. I don't recognize them. I've been around evangelical Christianity for a long time, and these are people sometimes I see that I'm like, I've never heard of this person.
1: Mm-hmm.
0: From where? What?
1: Right.
0: How did, huh? And I'm telling you, there are thousands of people that are trying, and we're all broken, we're all sinners, but trying to be faithful mm-hmm. to God, trying to be loyal to God.
1: Right.
0: And we've got our problems, but we're not making this up. And I don't know, again, sometimes they'll pull people out. I've been around this thing a while. I don't know who they are.
1: They're like the leader of, you're like, leader of who?
0: What? Leader of me? Why? Yeah. So I just wanted to let you know that.

Isaiah 40:31. Those who hope in the Lord will renew your strength. 105.7 The Bridge.

105.7 The Bridge, your connection to hope and music. Jeremiah 29:11 says, "For I know the plans I have for you, declares the Lord, plans to give you hope and a future."

0: You guys know what's going on, right? I mean, if you've listened to this show, I've let you in on the truth. The truth is, they do these national days of, and they talk about it on every radio show.
1: Oh, boy.
0: Heard this going, oh, it's national whatever day. Oh, national sneak some zucchini onto your neighbor's porch day. I'm not making it up.
1: Sneak some zucchini onto your, why would you do that?
0: I don't know.
1: Okay.
0: But today.
1: I love zucchini, though, so if someone put it on mine.
0: Don't sidetrack, sorry. What's going to be an incredible point that I'm going to have, and that is this. My incredible point is, I think it's worse than you think. Like, I've said there's an international cabal or some sort of a group of people in a smoke-filled room that decide what national days you're going to, international days you're going to have to observe.
1: Sure.
0: I think they're not just doing it to sell stuff. That'd be bad enough.
1: Mm-hmm.
0: I think they're doing it just to make you do silly stuff and then they laugh at you.
1: Oh, wow. That is, it's embarrassment.
0: To wit, today is National Take Your House Plant for a Walk Day.
1: Oh, that's nice.
0: It's also, perhaps coincidentally, National Walk on Stilts Day. Do you see that maybe they're just doing stuff just to see what they can get you to do?
1: To watch someone walking around on stilts with their house plant and then
0: and they're watching on all the security cameras all over the country and they're seeing people do this stuff and they're like...
1: Okay.
0: We'll do whatever we want. Are you guys starting to catch on to what's going on here?
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0: praise.
1: Be strong and courageous, for the Lord your God will be with you wherever you go. 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

0: grateful for you.
1: So here's a stat that might surprise you. 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
2: Joshua 1:9 says, "Haven't I commanded you? Be strong and courageous. Do not be afraid or discouraged, for the Lord your God is with you wherever you go." Twice in chapter 1, God tells Joshua, be strong and courageous. And then in verse 18, Joshua passes it on to the people. Above all, be strong and courageous. Joshua's most powerful weapon was God's presence in his life. One thing we may need today is greater boldness. If you're feeling called to be bold, remember that God is with you and he's the one that inspires you and gives you the words to say.
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3: Philippians 4:6 says, "Be anxious for nothing, but in everything by prayer and supplication with thanksgiving, let your requests be made known to God." Worry is something that we all face. 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But this verse in the Bible gives us clear truth. Instead of carrying anxiety, we bring everything to God in prayer. Notice it says in everything, not just the big things, but the small things too. God cares about it all, and we don't come empty. We come with thanksgiving, remembering what he's already done.
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1: Hey, what's up? 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And it's stuff you just like, wait, we hadn't thought about it that way. 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

0: your love.
1: I imagine it's really hard for people who know what they're doing. I try to put myself in the, try to imagine what it's like to know what I'm doing.
2: So you, by default, you're saying you don't know what you're doing.
1: No, I don't.
2: Okay.
1: But I can imagine for some people, I do see people who are organized or something, or you have something you're good at and you have to hand over the keys to somebody else.
2: Uh-huh.
1: I'm sure that's very difficult.
2: Yeah.
1: So Jesus is doing that with his disciples at the, like, before the Last Supper. He's basically like, okay. And there's no indication that they're ready for this.
2: In fact, there's indication to the contrary.
1: Exactly. They've been nothing but unreliable. I mean, he knows.
2: Mm-hmm.
1: He knows. But as he's turning it over, what's he doing? He's like, okay, here's how you're going to do this. And then he gets down on his knees and he starts washing feet. Hey, it's Brant with a message for parents. 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
3: 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The Bridge.

0: It's very common in human history to not hear your favorite song for years.
1: What do you mean?
0: You wanted live music.
1: Ah, yeah.
0: If you wanted music, you didn't have recordings.
1: Mm-hmm.
0: You're just going to get the orchestra together. Most people never, that was such a treat to be able to hear a song that you wanted to hear performed by other people. So rare. And I saw this quote. I was thinking about things to be thankful for that we rarely think about. This is a quote from a guy in 1888. He said, "If we could have devised an arrangement for providing everybody with music in their homes, perfect in quality, unlimited in quantity, suited to every mood, and beginning and ceasing at will, we should have considered the limit of human happiness already attained."
1: Mm.
0: It was just a dream that we could have music whenever we wanted. This is not normal for humans. It's something to be very deeply thankful for.

0: Be strong and courageous, for the Lord your God will be with you wherever you go. 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

0: Okay, don't have a choice. Gotta do this. I'm a shock jock.
1: Okay.
0: By necessity. Again, rated G, but I have to shock you so that there's a point to it. It's not just shock value.
1: Shock for shock's sake.
0: No, it's not just for shocking's sake. It's so that you'll buzz about the show and people will be like, where'd you hear that?
1: Mm-hmm.
0: The Brandon Hanson Show. 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On my favorite station.
1: Now, we're still waiting for that part to happen.
0: I think it has.
1: Really?
0: Yeah.
1: Okay.
0: It's kind of a they thing.
1: You're believing. That's good.
0: Check this out.
1: Mm-hmm.
0: What does CVS stand for?
1: I really don't know.
0: Consumer Value Stores. That's what it stands for. Okay, and while that's not...
1: It's not shocking, but
0: it's definitely something that you can share with people when you see
1: that's
0: it. Like,
1: true.
0: Hey, I actually know what that stands for. It's Consumer Value Stores.
1: That's true.
0: And then they shortened it in 1996, but that's how it started.
1: Huh, and someone would say, how did you know that?
0: The Brandon Hanson Show,
1: want to listen to the Brandon Hanson Show just because they knew what CVS
0: how do
1: meant?
0: I buy his books?
1: Okay,
0: how else do I get involved with this?
2: More than songs, more than words. Welcome to The Bridge.

0: There's so much to be grateful for that we don't even think about. Here's another example. Reproduced art. If you have art in your home, that's amazing. Mm. When that, like, we're talking 20th century before reproducible art was a thing, really.
1: Yeah.
0: And I saw one quote from this French guy who was writing about it at the time. He said, "A museum without walls has been opened to us. It'll carry infinitely farther than that limited revelation of the world of art which the real museums offer us within their walls." Like, you no longer have to go to a museum. You can look at that thing on your wall. We have beautiful artwork in our home.
1: Mm-hmm.
0: It's Van Gogh, mainly, because I like his colors.
1: Mm-hmm.
0: Just look at it any time. I have to travel to Amsterdam or Paris or something. Same thing with your, anybody's got art, like, that's amazing we get to do that. 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
2: Galatians 2:20 says, "I have been crucified with Christ, and I no longer live, but Christ lives in me. The life I now live in the body, I live by faith in the Son of God who loved me and gave himself for me." This verse has death language and life language. We died with Christ, and we live in Christ. And without Christ, we are helpless to overcome the sins and tribulations that this world throws at us. But in the life of Christ, through the power of the Spirit working in us, we can have and live the abundant life. It's Jesus that makes all the difference.
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0: I'm Brandy Lene. Always like to kick off the weekend with something fun, and kids always provide that. 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Check this out.
1: My niece just called an aquarium a water zoo. 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

0: I'm Brandy Lene. Thanks so much for letting me celebrate the day with you. So I am in the Traveler Tumblr algorithm now. I Googled a travel Tumblr the other day. Now every time I go online, the ads are all about travel tumblers. Some keep your drinks cool for 36 hours. 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They're all different colors, with straws, without straws. I don't know how to get out of the loop.
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My name's Brandy Lene. I was sharing that video with you. A gentleman posted on his Instagram that his niece called an aquarium a water zoo. She's not wrong, but kids just have a unique way of explaining things just what they are, right? So a lot of the comments really had me just in tears, just laughing so hard. One mom commented, "My son calls cupcakes party muffins." Well, they kind of are. Someone else said, "When my daughter was a toddler, she called tears panic water." I mean, she's not wrong. And also someone else says, "My daughter didn't know the word for thirsty, so she would always say she was water hungry."

0: Be strong and courageous, for the Lord your God will be with you wherever you go. 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
1: When I'm feeling my feet are tired from running so hard for miles, you are the air I really need.

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0: My name is Brandy Lene. It's been a long week. The kids are back in school. Maybe this is week one or two for you, but we're kind of getting back into the swing of things. It can be a little rough though, but by this time next week, we'll be pros at it again. And I was thinking with the kids, you know, learning new things, what is it that adults should be learning? If you could take an adulting class, Kim, what would it be?
1: I think we need a class on how to say no and not feel bad about it.
0: Please tell me where to sign up for that one.
1: As adults, we take on too much and we need to say no sometimes.
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Every day is a gift. Psalms 118:24 says, "This is the day the Lord has made. 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

105.7 The Bridge, your connection to hope and music. Jeremiah 29:11 says, "For I know the plans I have for you, declares the Lord, plans to give you hope and a future."

0: My name's Brandy Lene. 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I just randomly started humming Christmas songs earlier today. 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
2: Ephesians 2, 8 and 9 says, "For you are saved by grace through faith, and this is not of yourselves. It is God's gift, not from works, so that no one can boast." Grace is God's undeserved favor shown through the person of Jesus Christ. It's the superior power and resources that comes from God to someone in need. Ephesians 2, 1 says that we were dead in our trespasses and sins, but because of God's mercy, he lavished his grace upon us to give us salvation and abundant life.
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3: Joshua 1:9 says, "Haven't I commanded you? Be strong and courageous. 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Above all, be strong and courageous. Joshua's most powerful weapon was God's presence in his life. One thing we may need today is greater boldness. If you're feeling called to be bold, remember that God is with you and he's the one that inspires you and gives you the words to say.
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0: perfectly.
1: I'm Brandy. So the kids are back in school learning stuff. We should take classes too. You should never stop learning. And so I'm wondering about the adulting class you would take. Natalie, what adulting class would you take?
2: Coupon shopping, because at the price of food, I keep thinking, they must feed these animals gold. That's the only thing I can think of to be the price that they're at anymore.

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1: The story behind the song, Faith, Hope, Love. Here's Darren from We Are Messengers.
2: I've done a lot of things in my life that have brought acclaim or honor or glory to me and my talents and my abilities. But I know this, and the scriptures remind me, that the only things that really matter and that will only remain when all is said and done are faith, hope, and love. So friends, whatever we do today, let it be informed by those three things, by faith, hope, love. Those things matter, they last, they're permanent, and through Jesus, they change the world.
3: Still try.

0: And I'm going back into teaching in the near future, so in a different way, though. But I'm still going to be teaching kids, so it's going to be a great opportunity for me. It's going to be through a spiritual awakening this time, so I'll be able to bring some spirituality into it. So it's going to be even better than before.
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2: 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Welcome to the bridge.

0: Dolly Parton left quite a legacy. Just take a look around at how the world is honoring her. I'm curious what you want your legacy to be. I'm Brandy, glad you're here. John, what about you?
1: You know, I would have to say to love others, love like you love yourself, that great commandment that Jesus gave us. Back in my past, I made a couple mistakes with people in my life. And when we all tried to walk away from each other just because we felt it was the better thing to do, and we thought we were kind of scot-free on the whole thing, I kind of felt like God pushed us all back together and said, no, you're not going to do this. You're going to fix the things you broke. And now here we are, you know, 12 years later, with one of the greatest friendships I've ever had. And it was literally based on treat the people the way you want to be treated. Love them the way God would love them. Forgive them the way God would forgive you. You know, it's so simple. There's nothing complicated about it. It's just to treat it that gently and that lovingly and that simply. And it's what's really interesting to me is I look at this friendship and I think to myself, you know what, I don't deserve to have a friend that this good. And I've tried to give my friend back to God, so to speak. You know what, I don't deserve this. And it always gets handed back to me and said, no, you guys take care of each other. Every morning I wake up in awe. I can't put it any other way. I just wake up in awe and I just think, you know what, God can fix anything. Yeah, so the legacy is to love others as you would love yourself or as God would love you.

0: 'cause you're good.
1: I'm so glad we get to celebrate the day together. My name's Brandy Lanay, and maybe at some point you and the family are going to celebrate Friday together tonight, a pizza, game night, whatever it is you do to celebrate the weekend. It's been a debate for a while, but yes, pineapple does belong on pizza. Finally, DiGiorno is getting in on this. They've got a frozen pizza with pineapple. What took them so long?
2: Where every journey starts with hope. The Bridge.

Exodus 14:14 says, "The Lord will fight for you. 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

0: My name's Brandy Lene.
1: Natalie says she already knows how to fold a fitted sheet, but that would be a really good class to take if we're signing up for adulting lessons. I was just thinking, the kids are back in school. I mean, you should never stop learning. So if we were going to sign up for adulting classes, what class would you take, Connie?
2: I actually have a couple I would like to do myself. And one of them is to how to tie a man's necktie, you know, like a real tie. And I was asked the other day at my job to, you know, tie this man's tie, and I couldn't figure out how to do it. The other one I would like is just to how to do a basic dance, you know, like, I mean, you want to go out to dinner and dance with your, you know, boyfriend or your spouse, and sometimes it's hard to find classes anymore that teach you just a basic dance so you can go and enjoy a dance with them without tripping and falling all over your feet with weird steps and stuff.
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4: 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We're not perfect. When we look in the mirror, we don't see a perfect creature, but God made us his masterpiece. The word says, in Christ Jesus. So if we're going to be his workmanship, we must know Christ. And by knowing Christ, we're able to see and engage in the good works that he's prepared for us ahead of time.
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3: 2 Corinthians 10:4 says, "The weapons of our warfare are not of the flesh, but are powerful through God for the demolition of strongholds. We demolish arguments and every proud thing that is raised up against the knowledge of God, and we take every thought captive to obey Christ." We are among the most connected generation, but we're also the most anxious generation. There are a lot of destructive thoughts that come to our mind on a daily basis. Those thoughts, not every thought belongs in the mind of Christ. And as a believer, you have the mind of Christ. Take every thought captive. Make it obedient to Christ. 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And through the power of God working in me, I will claim that and take it captive to make it obedient to Christ. 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

0: When the whole world celebrates you, you know that you made an impact. Dolly Parton definitely left a lasting legacy. I'm Brandy. I'm so glad you're here. Would love to know the legacy you want to leave someday, Amy.
1: I've always been very intentional, and I feel like for my children, it's been very important for me to teach them. I have an 18-year-old who just went to college, and it's always be intentional about being the difference. If you walk into a situation, into a conversation, and there is someone there that is lacking happiness or is missing something, bring that element into the conversation by pouring into them that one element that is lacking in their life. And I feel like that's the best way to share the gospel. Sometimes we just want to share the gospel by going through scripture we've memorized, and sometimes it's just being what we've been called to be, which is represent Jesus and what he's done in our life. And people take the experience as opposed to scripture that isn't very relevant to them at that time in life. And that's my legacy, that my children can be intentional about bringing that peace that's missing, like Jesus did when he was here amongst us. I don't feel like Jesus walked around. He had an intention in every interaction, although he was criticized for being amongst certain circles in society or teaching in a certain way. But he wasn't just a speaker. He taught through his actions more than anything. You've been

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1: On the count of three, we'll all do the Friday happy dance together. Unless you're driving, then just kind of do a wave or a shoulder shimmy or something like that. I do like to look back at the week and celebrate the bright spot. God always uses someone or something to make us smile, just put a song in our heart, lift our spirits. I call it our bright spot. Hey, Skylar, who or what was your bright spot this week?
2: Hey, Brandy, my newborn baby boy, who currently has the hiccups, and my husband getting a new job and a new car.
1: Oh, and listen to that precious baby. Oh, bright spots, blessings, miracles, that's all happening for you and your family, Skylar. Thank you so much for sharing and for letting us celebrate with you.
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I'm Brandy. I got busy watching some of those reels today on Instagram. There's a video of this family visiting, I think it's like the Bible Museum, and there's a replica of the Garden of Eden. And the wife is reaching out, about to grab the apple from the tree. The husband pushes her hand away and says, "Have you not learned anything?"

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1: Her legacy is undeniable. Just look at social media and the world. Dolly Parton's passing has a lot of us thinking about the kind of legacy we want to leave. I'm Brandy Lene. Thanks so much for letting me keep you company. Tim, have you been giving it some thought?
2: Well, I know the Bible says that a good man leaves presents for his children's children. 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But that's my goal right now.
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105.7 The Bridge, your connection to hope and music. Jeremiah 29:11 says, "For I know the plans I have for you, declares the Lord, plans to give you hope and a future."

0: You're with Brandy Lene. If you have a goal or a dream or a true passion to do something in life, never give up. I truly believe that God puts those passions inside of us. In 1928, when she was just 16 years old, Elizabeth Betty Robinson Schwartz became the first woman ever awarded an Olympic gold medal for track and field. A few years later, in 1931, she was in a plane crash. Mistakenly identified as having passed away, she was placed in the trunk of a car and driven to the morgue, where it was discovered that she was still alive, but just in a coma. It took her years to walk normally again, but she did return to track and field and was part of the U.S. relay team at the 1936 Summer Olympics, where her team won gold.
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0: I think Dolly Parton passing has us reevaluating life, thinking about things and putting some other things in perspective. My name is Brandy Lene. Thanks so much for letting me celebrate the day with you. And maybe we're revisiting that live list, the things we want to do and accomplish, you know, while we still can. Curious what's on your live list, Connie?
1: Before I pass from this earth, I want to bake Christmas cookies with my grandchild.
0: Aww.
1: I have two boys in college. 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And I have a daughter who's 8. And I'm not picky about a grandson or a granddaughter, but I would like them to be, you know, maybe 5 years old and ready to sprinkle sprinkles with me on a basket.

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0: You might be revisiting your live list. There's just a lot going on that has us thinking about life and the passing eventually with Dolly Parton and her legacy and everything she accomplished in her life. Really in the spotlight right now, I think we're all taking a look at life and going, there are some things I want to do and a legacy that I want to live. I'm Brandy. I appreciate you letting me keep you company. I would love to know, have you been revisiting your live list, Linda? Some things that you want to accomplish, you know, while you still can?
1: I would like to go to Israel to walk the path of Christ. I'm saving up for it, so, you know, it's going to take time on our fixed income and everything, but, you know, good Lord's making the way happen.
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0: the things we want to accomplish while we still can. It's kind of in the spotlight with Dolly Parton passing, and you see the amazing impact she had on the world just by being herself, by being human and sharing kindness and compassion and staying humble. My name is Brandy Linnae. I'm really glad you're here. Curious, John, your live list. What do you want to do while you still can?
1: I would like to be able to give back at least some measure of all the blessings I've received in my life. So I start by just little gestures, and one day I hope to be able to give more. But that's my goal, because I've been more blessed than I deserve.

Every day is a gift. Psalms 118:24 says, "This is the day the Lord has made. Let us rejoice and be glad in it." 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

0: She was quite a light, and that's evident in the posts and how everyone is honoring the life of Dolly Parton. I'm Brandy. Thanks so much for letting me keep you company. Maybe it has it looking has you looking at your own life and thinking, you know, I really want to live bigger. And I was just reading this post about some things we can do to add a little spice and fire to our own lives. And, you know, we all have ways that we want to give back, but there are also some things we want to experience as well. And this is some easy things we can do. Visit a part of your city you've never even been to. 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And find a hidden cafe no influencer has ruined yet, and just make it yours.
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1: The story behind the song, Ain't No Way. Here's Jamie McDonald.
2: There's so many instances in my life where I can look back and say, he really has never, ever failed me. Because when you get in a situation and it's not looking so good, it's so easy for us to freak out and just say, God, where are you? Have you forgotten about me?
3: Ain't no way that he's gonna let me down.
2: And this song, Ain't No Way, is just all about that declaration. As I look back over my life, there's not one time that you failed me, and you're gonna show up for me now.

0: My name is Brandy Lene. We made it to the end of another week. I know your days were probably filled with so much to do, might be feeling exhausted, overwhelmed, and then dealing with some pretty heavy situations in life. And so I just wanted to say a quick prayer. Father God, we come before you right now, and we just thank you that we're here. We woke up this morning. We got to have another day to glorify you, to spend time in your presence, to love on our friends and family and others, and to try and be better and do better in this world. We lay all of our stresses and anxieties at your feet, and we know that you are going to take care of all of our needs because you promise us that in your word. You will take care of financial needs. You'll take care of healing, health needs. You'll take care of relationships and anxiety, stresses, worries. We lay it all at your feet, and we trust that you are in control. 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And in the next few days, Father, help us to hit the reset button and refresh and focus on the things that you have called us to do in life. In Jesus' name I pray. Amen.
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3: Philippians 4:13 says that I can do all things through Christ who strengthens me. This verse isn't about achieving anything we want. It's about enduring everything God allows. Paul is writing this from prison, reminding us that true strength isn't found in our circumstances, but in Christ alone. Whether you're facing hardship, uncertainty, or even success, your sufficiency is not in yourself. It's in Christ. And Christ gives us strength to stand. He gives us strength to press on and to remain faithful. Today, whatever you face, remember this, you are not alone and you are not powerless because Christ is your strength.
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3: Romans 12:2 says, "Do not be conformed to this age, but be transformed by the renewing of your mind, so that you may discern what is the good, pleasing, and perfect will of God." 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From a caterpillar to a butterfly, we are changing from the sinful man to the man created, recreated in Christ. 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We are now controlled by the nature of God, the transformed mind.
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0: I'm Brandy Lene. 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

0: I'm Brandy Lene. Thanks so much for letting me celebrate the day with you. So I am in the Traveler Tumblr algorithm now. I Googled a travel Tumblr the other day. Now every time I go online, the ads are all about travel tumblers. 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

My name's Brandy Lene. I was sharing that video with you. A gentleman posted on his Instagram that his niece called an aquarium a water zoo. She's not wrong, but kids just have a unique way of explaining things just what they are, right? So a lot of the comments really had me just in tears, just laughing so hard. One mom commented, "My son calls cupcakes party muffins." Well, they kind of are. Someone else said, "When my daughter was a toddler, she called tears panic water." I mean, she's not wrong. And also someone else says, "My daughter didn't know the word for thirsty, so she would always say she was water hungry."

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0: My name is Brandy Lene. It's been a long week. The kids are back in school. Maybe this is week one or two for you, but we're kind of getting back into the swing of things. It can be a little rough, though, but by this time next week, we'll be pros at it again. And I was thinking, with the kids, you know, learning new things, what is it that adults should be learning? If you could take an adulting class, Kim, what would it be?
1: I think we need a class on how to say no and not feel bad about it.
0: Please tell me where to sign up for that one.
1: As adults, we take on too much and we need to say no sometimes.
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0: legacy. I don't care if they remember me. Only Jesus.
1: Every day is a gift. Psalms 118:24 says, "This is the day the Lord has made. Let us rejoice and be glad in it." 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

0: I'm Brandy. Thanks for letting us keep you company. When you think of Angola State Prison, you think of the worst of the worst, the hardest criminals. I mean, like, wow. Well, recently, they got a special visit from someone who was bringing the message, the life-changing message of Jesus. To more than 700 inmates, they proclaimed the limitless love of Christ and invited them in to experience true freedom through faith in Jesus. And they were so moved by the power of the Holy Spirit. Over 55 inmates committed their lives to Jesus. 20 of them were baptized as a public declaration of their new life in Christ. And there's just this powerful revival unfolding within the prison. I mean, hearts are being restored, spiritual chains are breaking, and lives are being forever transformed by God's grace. The special visitor, Dog the Bounty Hunter, sharing all about Jesus with these men. You know, if you've got someone in your life you're praying for, they've wandered off track, never stop praying. Never stop believing. God can step in a supernatural and miraculous way and turn things around. You just never know how God's going to work. Even the hardest heart melts in God's hands.
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2: Hey, this is Brant. I got some great news. How about this? 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More than 21,000 just in the last year, all in the name of Jesus. 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
3: Philippians 4:6 says, "Be anxious for nothing, but in everything by prayer and supplication with thanksgiving, let your requests be made known to God." Worry is something that we all face. It's in our thoughts, steals our peace, distracts us from trusting God. But this verse in the Bible gives us clear truth. Instead of carrying anxiety, we bring everything to God in prayer. Notice it says in everything, not just the big things, but the small things too. God cares about it all, and we don't come empty. We come with thanksgiving, remembering what he's already done.
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4: John chapter 15, verse 13, Jesus says, "Greater love has no one than this, than to lay down one's life for his friends." 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And in this verse, Jesus points us to the greatest expression of love, giving your life for someone else. This wasn't just a statement, it was a promise that he would fulfill on the cross. Jesus didn't wait for us to deserve his love. He willingly laid down his life so that we could have eternal life. That's the kind of love that transforms our hearts and changes lives.
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Good morning, it's Sarah, and we made it to Friday. Whatever kind of week you had, you got here. So come on, let's get up. Coffee going, lights on, kids moving. And if you're already headed to work, turn me up because we're finishing this week together. 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

105.7 The Bridge, your connection to hope and music. Jeremiah 29:11 says, "For I know the plans I have for you, declares the Lord, plans to give you hope and a future."

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Good morning. This is 105.7 The Bridge, and it is Friday, and I'm giving you permission to move a little slower this morning, but I did not say you could stay in bed all day. So come on, one more school morning, one more work day ahead for a lot of us, and you have made it through every alarm clock this week. Don't let Friday beat you now. So, as Brian says to the kids, feet on the floor, let's go finish what we started. 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

This is 105.7 The Bridge, and it is Friday. And you know, why does getting ready on Friday somehow feel easier than getting ready on Monday? Same alarm, same job, same school, but your brain knows the weekend is literally right around the corner. I don't know about you all, but I have a harder time getting my kids up on a Monday than I do on Friday. Maybe because we're out of routine from it being the weekend. I don't know. But hey, we don't have to set alarms tomorrow, but we're going to enjoy today and get through today together. Keep it here. Let's wake up together on 105.7 The Bridge.

Exodus 14:14 says, "The Lord will fight for you. You only need to be still." 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
1: John chapter 15, verse 13, Jesus says, "Greater love has no one than this, than to lay down one's life for his friends." Love is often defined by words, feelings, or even intentions, but Jesus defines love by sacrifice. And in this verse, Jesus points us to the greatest expression of love, giving your life for someone else. This wasn't just a statement, it was a promise that he would fulfill on the cross. Jesus didn't wait for us to deserve his love. He willingly laid down his life so that we could have eternal life. That's the kind of love that transforms our hearts and changes lives.
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5: Here with your Cromwell Media weather, I'm Veronica. Sunny Friday with a high near 86, mostly clear Friday night with a low around 64. Sunny Saturday with a high near 89, mostly clear Saturday night with a low around 66. Sunny Sunday with a high near 93, mostly clear Sunday night with a low around 71. And a sunny Monday with a high near 94 and a mostly clear Monday night with a low around 73. Here with your Cromwell Media weather, I'm Veronica.
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Amen. That was 105.7 The Bridge with Ann Wilson here on a Friday morning. We are in the 7 o'clock hour now and we are moving. And you know, maybe you didn't accomplish everything you wanted to this week, but did you make somebody laugh? Did you help somebody? Did you hug your kiddos? Did you pray for somebody? Did you show up when somebody needed you? If you said yes to any of that, or if you had a small victory like that, do not call your week unsuccessful. Sometimes the most important things we accomplish aren't on our to-do lists. They are just perfect moments on an ordinary day. Happy Friday. Keep it here. It's going to be an amazing day with Elevation Worship and Josiah Queen.

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God is our refuge and strength, an ever-present help in trouble. 105.7 The Bridge, your connection to hope and music.

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105.7 The Bridge. You know what I love about that song? It sounds like it's for the person who isn't sure that they belong to Christian music. Ben Fuller has said Black Sheep is autobiographical and it comes out of his own journey through addiction, feeling like an outcast, and eventually finding faith and sobriety. You know, maybe you're listening this morning and you feel like that Black Sheep. Maybe your story isn't pretty. Maybe you've made decisions that you're ashamed of. Maybe you walk into church and feel like everybody else has it all together except you. Guess what? Nobody does. But here's the best news. Jesus is not scared of your story. And you don't have to clean everything up before you come to him. Grace isn't reserved for the people who got everything right. And Ben knows that personally. He has said he wanted his song to reach the people who feel like they aren't good enough to step inside a church. So if you ever feel like the black sheep, maybe that's your reminder this morning. You haven't wandered beyond the reach of Jesus. There is still, and there will always be, a place for you. 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

speak with human eloquence and angelic ecstasy, but don't love, I'm nothing but the creaking of a rusty gate. If I speak God's word with power, revealing all of his mysteries and making everything as plain as day, and if I have faith to say to a mountain, jump, and it jumps, but I don't love, I'm nothing. If I give all I own to the poor, or even go to the stake to be burned as a martyr, but I don't love, I've gotten nowhere. So, no matter what I say, no matter what I believe, no matter what I do, I'm bankrupt without love.

105.7 The Bridge. So we all know that it's Friday. So does that mean you're cooking tonight? Or has somebody in the house already silently agreed that absolutely nobody's cooking? I know for my house, usually Fridays are filled with sports. So we either try to put something in the crock pot and not have to worry about food prep and then eat before we go to the game. Or a lot of times we will hit up those nachos at the concession stand. What do you all do? Do you guys eat or go out on Friday? That is the question today. Here's Jamie McDonald, Ain't No Way, on 105.7 The Bridge.

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2: All throughout Scripture, we see the breath of God representing the Spirit of God. This is symbolizing the Holy Spirit empowerment of God in our lives. 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

105.7 The Bridge. It is Friday. Hopefully you are getting to your destination to get this day going. And it's also Friday Night Lights are back tonight around the tri-state. And we have some good games tonight. So right here in Owensboro, Davis County will be heading over to Owensboro Catholic, and that will be at 7 o'clock. Apollo is going to be welcoming Heritage Hills. The Red Devils are on the road tonight, taking on Christian Academy of Louisville after that big win over St. X this last weekend. Over in Henderson, the Colonels have their home opener against Madisonville. And across the river, you've got Memorial at North. Castle is going to be taking on Modern Day. Central is at Boyce. And Till City will be hosting West Washington. So wherever you're headed tonight, cheer loud, support these kids, and let's have a great night of local football around the tri-state. 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
3: 2 Corinthians 10:4 says, "The weapons of our warfare are not of the flesh, but are powerful through God for the demolition of strongholds. We demolish arguments and every proud thing that is raised up against the knowledge of God, and we take every thought captive to obey Christ." We are among the most connected generation, but we're also the most anxious generation. There are a lot of destructive thoughts that come to our mind on a daily basis. Those thoughts, not every thought belongs in the mind of Christ. And as a believer, you have the mind of Christ. Take every thought captive. Make it obedient to Christ. 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And through the power of God working in me, I will claim that and take it captive to make it obedient to Christ. 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
5: Here with your Cromwell Media weather, I'm Veronica. Sunny Friday with a high near 86, mostly clear Friday night with a low around 64. Sunny Saturday with a high near 89, mostly clear Saturday night with a low around 66. Sunny Sunday with a high near 93, mostly clear Sunday night with a low around 71. And a sunny Monday with a high near 94 and a mostly clear Monday night with a low around 73. Here with your Cromwell Media weather, I'm Veronica.
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0: 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Hey, this is your Friday reminder that your weekend doesn't have to be Instagram worthy. You don't have to go somewhere. 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You don't have to entertain everybody. Maybe what your family needs is a weekend of rest. Eat something together, watch a movie, go outside, go to church, put the phones down for a little bit. Sometimes the weekends we remember most aren't the expensive ones. They're the ones where we were actually together. Keep it here. 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
1: I want to dance like David. 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It won't

Hey friends, this is Sherry. So I've been telling you about Olivet Nazarene University. 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That 93 was in accounting, which still blows my mind. And it's because of the amazing people at Olivet, the professors, the academic advisors, my fellow students. 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

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So we are almost through a full month here as a local Christian radio station in Owensboro, Western Kentucky, and Southern Indiana. 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

105.7 The Bridge, Hancock County, thank you so much for listening. And kids in Hancock County, you have made it through your first full week of school. Good job. That is something to be excited about. And, you know, let's finish the week with some good news. That was good news. The Hancock County kids are in it to win it now. Maybe your kid made the team. Maybe your friend got the job. Maybe somebody you know got engaged. A coworker got good news. Your neighbor finally came home from the hospital. Let's focus on the good and celebrate other people's wins this morning. 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Here's Jamie McDonald with Ain't No Way.

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3: Joshua 1:9 says, "Haven't I commanded you, be strong and courageous. Do not be afraid or discouraged, for the Lord your God is with you wherever you go." Twice in chapter 1, God tells Joshua, be strong and courageous. And then in verse 18, Joshua passes it on to the people. Above all, be strong and courageous. Joshua's most powerful weapon was God's presence in his life. One thing we may need today is greater boldness. If you're feeling called to be bold, remember that God is with you and he's the one that inspires you and gives you the words to say.
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105.7 The Bridge. It is Friday, and there is quite a bit happening in the tri-state this weekend. It looks like tonight, downtown Owensboro, between St. Anne and Allen on 2nd Street, they're having their fam jam, and Scott Etheridge is going to be playing. It's free, and all ages are welcome. There's going to be live music, of course, dancing, and a kids' zone. Also starting tonight, and it's going all weekend long, is the 51st annual Frog Follies event. There's going to be more than 3,000 pre-1949 street rods that are expected to be there. And there's going to be a swap meet and vendors and all kinds of food. It looks like a fun time, and the weather is going to be great. Also, I said this the other day, the zoo in Evansville is having their wild summer lights happening, and it looks like they're going to have local music and rotating food trucks throughout the weekend. That is from 6 to 10. Evansville Otters baseball is going to be playing on Saturday night against the Lake Erie Crushers at Boss Field. And Owensboro is having their, one of our favorite things to do to start our weekend, is hit up that farmer's market at 8 o'clock until noon. And they it's just a great vibe. We have breakfast out there, and usually our kids are working, and we just enjoy the morning together. And it looks like Tell City also has a farmer's market. And I want to know, where, if you're up in Tell City, what is your go-to things to pick up at farmer's market out there? I might have to go check out their farmer's market. I love a good farmer's market, and it's important to me that we can, you know, always continue to support local. So keep it here. I hope you guys have a lot of fun things planned, or nothing at all, because those are the greatest weekends as well. Keep it here, 105.7 The Bridge.

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3: Galatians 2:20 says, I have been crucified with Christ, and I no longer live, but Christ lives in me. The life I now live in the body, I live by faith in the Son of God who loved me and gave himself for me. 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We died with Christ and we live in Christ. And without Christ, we are helpless to overcome the sins and tribulations that this world throws at us. But in the life of Christ, through the power of the Spirit working in us, we can have and live the abundant life. It's Jesus that makes all the difference.
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5: Here with your Cromwell Media weather, I'm Veronica. Sunny Friday with a high near 86, mostly clear Friday night with a low around 64. Sunny Saturday with a high near 89, mostly clear Saturday night with a low around 66. Sunny Sunday with a high near 93, mostly clear Sunday night with a low around 71. And a sunny Monday with a high near 94 and a mostly clear Monday night with a low around 73. Here with your Cromwell Media weather, I'm Veronica.
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That was My Jesus by Ann Wilson here on 105.7 The Bridge. I am Sarah, and I am so grateful that you're hanging out with me this Friday morning. You know, again, I say it all the time. If you woke up with breath in your lungs, you are made for more. 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

105.7 The Bridge. Hey, something pretty cool is coming to the Convention Center here in Owensboro this weekend. The first Boundless Card Expo kicks off Friday night and continues throughout the weekend with sports card, trading card games, anime, and other collectibles. Friday, the trade night runs from 6 to 9 tonight, with the main expo continuing through the weekend. And this immediately made me think about all the things we collected growing up. Baseball cards, Pokemon, Beanie Babies, Pogs. I love Pogs. Coins, stickers. Maybe you had some completely random thing that you were convinced that someday would make you rich. And your mom probably said, why are you keeping this? Well, Mom, apparently we should have kept some of it. So here's my question this morning. What did you collect growing up? And do you still have any of it? And even better, what did you get rid of that you really wish you hadn't done? Keep it here on 105.7 The Bridge. This is Praise by Elevation Worship.

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face this loneliness alone, making well with my soul. I need a peace that only heaven knows.

Hey, maybe Monday morning you were worried about something that somehow worked itself out. Maybe you prayed about something Tuesday. Maybe Wednesday was difficult. Maybe yesterday brought something unexpected. And now here you are for Friday. Sometimes we don't recognize God's faithfulness while we're walking through the week. We notice it when we look back. Take a second this morning and look back. Where did God show up this week? Maybe it wasn't some giant miracle. Maybe he gave you peace. Maybe he sent somebody at the right moment, provided something that you needed, or simply gave you enough strength to keep going. Don't get so focused on what's next that you forget to thank God for what he has already brought you through. 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
1: Romans 12:2 says, "Do not be conformed to this age, but be transformed by the renewing of your mind so that you may discern what is the good, pleasing, and perfect will of God." 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From a caterpillar to a butterfly, we are changing from the sinful man to the man created, recreated in Christ. So the thoughts that we think, the trials that we go through, the things that conflict with our flesh don't have to control us. We are now controlled by the nature of God, the transformed mind.
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105.7 The Bridge. Psalms 34:8 says, "Taste and see that the Lord is good. How happy is the person who takes refuge in him." I taught that to the kids last Wednesday. But hey, here's the challenge for the weekend. Look for God's goodness in your family, in a conversation, in a sunset, at church on Sunday, sitting in the stands at your kid's game, having coffee with someone you love. God's goodness isn't only found in huge moments. Sometimes it's sitting right in the middle of an ordinary Friday.

Exodus 14:14 says, "The Lord will fight for you. You only need to be still." 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

And that is going to do it for Sarah in the morning here on 105.7 The Bridge. Thank you for getting up with me every morning. Thank you for laughing with me, talking about real life with me, and letting The Bridge be a part of your family's mornings. Now go enjoy your Friday. Cheer for our local kids. I'll probably be out at the Apollo game. Support somebody local. Spend time with people you love. Encourage somebody that needs it. Get some rest. And somewhere in all of it, take a minute to thank God for another week. I'm going to pass it off to my hubs, Bash, and I will see you back here this afternoon. And I will see you all back Monday morning right here on 105.7 The Bridge, your connection to hope and music.

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3: Philippians 4:13 says that I can do all things through Christ who strengthens me. 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It's about enduring everything God allows. Paul is writing this from prison, reminding us that true strength isn't found in our circumstances, but in Christ alone. Whether you're facing hardship, uncertainty, or even success, your sufficiency is not in yourself. It's in Christ. And Christ gives us strength to stand. 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Today, whatever you face, remember this, you are not alone. And you are not powerless because Christ is your strength.
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5: Here with your Cromwell Media weather, I'm Veronica. Sunny Friday with a high near 86, mostly clear Friday night with a low around 64. Sunny Saturday with a high near 89, mostly clear Saturday night with a low around 66. Sunny Sunday with a high near 93, mostly clear Sunday night with a low around 71. And a sunny Monday with a high near 94 and a mostly clear Monday night with a low around 73. Here with your Cromwell Media weather, I'm Veronica.
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0: Happy Friday. Welcome to the Bright Side Midday Show. I'm Brian. Wayne Morris is here, and we've officially made it to the part of the week where everybody's productivity starts dropping just a little bit, Wayne. You know? How much work are you actually getting done on a Friday?
1: Not a lot,
0: no. Right? So why not enjoy it with us? Keep it tuned right here, 105.7 The Bridge.

Every day is a gift. 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
1: Yeah, that's a good name right there. Bright Side Midday Show.
0: I like it.
1: We need shirts, Bright Side Midday.
0: We do. We do. Hats. Yeah.
1: Koozies,
0: yeah.
1: Hey, why not? I drink soda.
0: Yeah.
1: Put a little soda in a koozie.
0: Hey, I love those cups, the ones that are like the aluminum ones, the tumblers.
1: The big ones. Yeah, the big top ones. And the small bottom. Yeah. Looks like my body. Big top, small legs.
0: Yeah.
1: Yeah.
0: I love them too. I love them. Hey, I was thinking about this, the story of Noah and how when he came off the ark.
1: You know how he came off the ark?
0: When he came off the ark.
1: I don't think I know it that well. I know about when he went on the ark.
0: Yeah.
1: Let's hear it.
0: But a lot of people don't think about it. Like, what was the first thing he did when he came off the ark? What would be your first thing you would do?
1: If I was on an ark, how long was he on the ark?
0: He was on there for 40 days, 40 nights.
1: Okay, right? And I had all these animals, and I'm getting off the boat. I'm probably screaming.
0: Yeah. He was on the ark a whole lot longer than that. That's just when it rained.
1: Yeah.
0: So
1: that's crazy. I'd probably just take in that. I mean, he was inside. He went outside of the boat. So I'm just thinking real fast. I would probably just take a deep breath in and probably just scream.
0: Yeah.
1: Probably just like freedom, you know?
0: Yeah. Kiss the ground.
1: Yeah. But again, he's the only one on the ground.
0: Yeah.
1: Like, what if he's reflecting, like, wow, me and, you know, everybody that came with me, that's it.
0: Yeah.
1: That'd be a crazy thought.
0: So you want to know what he did?
1: Yeah.
0: He built an altar.
1: Nice.
0: First thing. The Bible tells us that it was his... He built an altar and he made a sacrifice, and it was his act of worship.
1: That's awesome.
0: That's great. Yeah, it's really cool.
1: I never knew.
0: And the thing about it is, here's the awesome thing about it, is that the Bible says that was a pleasing aroma to God.
1: Yeah.
0: Let me ask you, Ryan, how does your worship smell?
1: Shoo. That's crazy. That's a good one, Wayne. 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

0: Wherever you're headed today, thanks for letting us ride along.
1: I'm Brian.
0: And I'm Sarah. 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

0: 105.7 The Bridge. You got Wayne and Brian here. Wayne, worship leader. How long you been a worship leader?
1: Oh, man, it's 26 years.
0: 26 years. What? So you've played a lot of music. So we're just talking about today. Like, what is your go-to? Like, if somebody, because you get asked a lot to play music at different places and different locations. What is, like, your go-to off the head? You don't need a tablet. You know the chords and everything. Like, it's probably, so mine's like, Great Are You, Lord.
1: Yeah.
0: Like, it's three chords.
1: Right.
0: And I'm like, okay, I could play that. If somebody wanted to worship, I could play it.
1: Yeah.
0: Do you have a song like that where if I said, play me a worship song, and you're like, okay, I'll play you one.
1: Yeah, probably right now, Gratitude. I think I could pull that one off. It's hard for me to remember lyrics. You know how my memory is.
0: Yeah.
1: But
0: all lyrics is the worst for me.
1: Yeah. But yeah, probably Gratitude. That would be one that if I was in a campfire somewhere and somebody said, hey, sing a song, that's what I want to do.
0: All right, we're in a campfire right now. Play me a song. You got the guitar. We're in the studio. You got the guitar. Let's play Gratitude a little bit.
1: Play Gratitude.
0: Live rendition of Gratitude.
1: If I can remember the words. Well, that's the thing about it is remember the words. Like, even the beginning of the song.

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1: 2 Corinthians 10:4 says, "The weapons of our warfare are not of the flesh, but are powerful through God for the demolition of strongholds. We demolish arguments and every proud thing that is raised up against the knowledge of God, and we take every thought captive to obey Christ." We are among the most connected generation, but we're also the most anxious generation. There are a lot of destructive thoughts that come to our mind on a daily basis. Those thoughts, not every thought belongs in the mind of Christ. And as a believer, you have the mind of Christ. Take every thought captive. Make it obedient to Christ. Recognize when an intrusive thought comes into your mind and say, that does not belong there. And through the power of God working in me, I will claim that and take it captive to make it obedient to Christ. Live redeemed, live transformed today in the power of God.
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0: 105.7 The Bridge. You got Brian and Wayne in here. All right, Wayne, what is something that you have today that you could technically live without, but there's absolutely no chance you're going back to heaven without it?
1: Oh, man, probably my phone.
0: Yeah?
1: Yeah.
0: Now, would you want to live without it? You think, is there...
1: Dude, there's times I would.
0: There's times I would. It's so convenient. You know what I mean? Like,
1: I think we've just gotten to a habit of, like, just grabbing it and just looking at it and...
0: Like, you know how many things you would have to have in your pocket that takes the place the smartphone?
1: Yeah.
0: Like, one, you'd have to carry your Bible everywhere, which is not a bad thing. Maybe we need to do that, right?
1: That's right.
0: But also a map, a paper map.
1: Yeah.
0: Also, you would need a dictionary. Also, you would need a video camera, like a actual recorder to take pictures and stuff, a camera. Like, it has all this stuff in one thing.
1: I know.
0: So if you get rid of it, but you still want to enjoy, like, knowing directions on where to get somewhere really quick, instead of having a map, have to print out a map quest, you're going to have to carry a map with you. So I would probably say that, too. And maybe, I don't know, grocery pickup's another thing for me. Like, I love the grocery pickup. You order it online, and you just go pick it up.
1: Yeah, we don't use that. Not very much. I don't think I've ever used it.
0: It's a delicacy for sure.
1: Yeah.
0: Because you can just be sitting on the couch and be like, you know, I could use some Cheez-Its. And we need bread.
1: Fiddle faddle.
0: And some fiddle faddle. Just found out I knew that word. And you just ordered it right there at Aldi's.
1: Yeah.
0: And drive down 54. Go pick it up.
1: I guess that's probably the difference between, like, Owensboro Living and McLean County.
0: Y'all don't have the digital stuff yet, but it's coming.
1: Yeah, I'm sure it is.
0: Hey, keep it tuned right here, 105.7, The Bridge.

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5: Here with your Cromwell Media weather, I'm Veronica. Sunny Friday with a high near 86, mostly clear Friday night with a low around 64. Sunny Saturday with a high near 89, mostly clear Saturday night with a low around 66. Sunny Sunday with a high near 93, mostly clear Sunday night with a low around 71. And a sunny Monday with a high near 94 and a mostly clear Monday night with a low around 73. Here with your Cromwell Media weather, I'm Veronica.
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1: 105.7 The Bridge. This is Brian and Wayne.
2: Who is it?
1: Brian.
2: Remixed it over there. Wah, wah.
1: Yeah, no kidding.
2: Sorry.
1: Hey, Brian, have you ever...
2: Probably.
1: Not, well, I guess you really have to ask this question by saying, have you ever not driven a self-driving vehicle?
2: Wow, my brain hurts. Hold on.
1: So have you ever been in one?
2: Have you ever in the drove a self-driving seat. Vehicle?
1: Have you ever been in the driver's seat of a self-driving vehicle?
2: Like your truck?
1: Yeah.
2: No. Well, maybe, because I did sell some vehicles for a long period. When did that come out? I'd stopped selling in 2020. So.
1: But did you ever have it self-drive?
2: No.
1: Okay.
2: No. But I've seen you do it.
1: Yeah.
2: And on this road trip that we took.
1: Yeah.
2: And you were laughing, belly laughing, and the truck did not like you doing any of that.
1: Hey, if it wasn't for that, there's no telling what we
2: It's like hands on steering wheel. Hands on steering wheel. Wayne, grab the steering wheel, Wayne.
1: No, but that got me thinking the other day. Like, whenever I first started driving it, like, I hear a lot of people, I don't know if I can trust it. I don't know if I can trust it. And it was hard at the beginning. But I thought, mine'll only do it on the interstate. Like, you have to be on the interstate. But
2: you ain't driving through Canelton self-driving.
1: No, yeah. I'm not driving through McLean County self-driving yet. So, but, no, I was going down the interstate, and I thought, well, I'm going to try it. So I put it on. It was fun.
2: It was at that time you put your whole faith in Jesus Christ.
1: Yeah, but I remember.
2: Here it is, Lord. I'm giving it to you.
1: Yeah, I remember going down through there, and then I'm getting ready to cross, like, where the Penny Ryan Parkway and the Western Kentucky Parkway meet, and I'm like, hold on a second. Is this thing going to get me through it? And so I grabbed the wheel.
2: Oh, have you tried it since?
1: I have tried it.
2: Does it work? Does it
1: get you through? No, it'll actually stop. It'll make you take the wheel. So, yeah.
2: Sounds like what Sarah would do, too. She would just stop. She's like, I don't want to do it. I don't want to do it. So, yeah. So, literally, we're driving in Wayne's truck, and he's like, Jesus, take the wheel. And he did.
1: Yeah.
2: He took the wheel while we were laughing at Randy
1: Lamb. And there's some biblical aspects to that. We'll talk about that in a bit.
2: Yeah, we will. 105.7, The Bridge.

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0: 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You're here with Wayne and Brian. So we're going to piggyback on the last break about the self-driving and Jesus taking the wheel.
1: Yeah. It's kind of crazy when you think about it, because like when you're driving down the road and you're trusting your vehicle and then all of a sudden there's this hazard ahead.
0: Yeah.
1: And fear kind of takes over.
0: Yeah.
1: You know?
0: And you went like, "Ooh, boy, good."
1: Oh, yeah.
0: Good.
1: Yeah. Let's grab the wheel. Don't we do that with God sometimes?
0: We do, man, all the time.
1: We say, "We're going to God, you can have it. You take it." And then all of a sudden there's just this little trial or this little hazard that comes up, and like, God, let me just get us around this.
0: Yeah.
1: Oh, man.
0: That's good stuff right there. That's everyday stuff.
1: It is.
0: Boy.
1: Man, we should just let him take it. It's going to do a whole lot better than my truck does.
0: Amen. Amen. Hey, this is 105.7, The Bridge.

0: 105.7 The Bridge, Wayne and Brian here. Wayne, why are we so good at remembering everything we messed up, you know, this week, and so bad at remembering what we actually did right? Can you think of something you did right this week?
1: Can I think of something I did right?
0: Off the top of your head, or do you have to really think about it?
1: I would have to think about it.
0: But you could probably go back if I said, hey, what did you do wrong this week?
1: Yeah.
0: Definitely. And like, oh, I did this, I did that, I did this, I did that.
1: Yeah, for sure.
0: It's so easy to remember that stuff, and we have to dig at the stuff we did right.
1: It is.
0: Let's flip the script a little bit.
1: Yeah.
0: You know what I mean?
1: Yeah.
0: Let's start talking about stuff that we're doing right, and then having a hard time remembering. It's like, well, I think I did that wrong. But
1: yeah. And we do that with other people, too, don't we? Like, man, they did that to me. I'm not going to.
0: Yeah.
1: Or
0: it happens in the church, outside the church. It's just like, all them people ain't no good. They did this.
1: Yeah.
0: Like, look at everything else they did.
1: Right.
0: Good, you know?
1: What have you done?
0: Exactly. It's like Job. Like, where were you?
1: Yeah.
0: Where were you? Hey, this is 105.7, The Bridge.

0: good.
1: So here's a stat that might surprise you. 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
2: Galatians 2:20 says, I have been crucified with Christ, and I no longer live, but Christ lives in me. The life I now live in the body, I live by faith in the Son of God who loved me and gave himself for me. This verse has death language and life language. We died with Christ, and we live in Christ. And without Christ, we are helpless to overcome the sins and tribulations that this world throws at us. But in the life of Christ, through the power of the Spirit working in us, we can have and live the abundant life. It's Jesus that makes all the difference.
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0: 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This is Brian and Wayne. Brian, those funny moments in church that kids do.
1: I just like three of them just popped in my head. Yeah.
0: What you got?
1: So the fun one is like our kids at our church, they started coming up to the altar. Mm-hmm. And this is not funny, but it's a great thing to see, right?
0: Right.
1: If a kid comes up to the altar, no matter what they're praying, maybe they're just going up there to say a prayer, right?
0: That's between them and God.
1: Exactly. Know? But then you get, you know, if one kid goes up, all the other kids go up to pray with them, which is really cool too. But then you got the one kid who's like sitting with their parents and they're just running across, you know? And it's funny, but it's like, you think, I mean, that's what God sees. It's like when somebody's down or you're praying or whatever, like just God running to us and say, hey, I got you. And but they say, you know, have faith like a child, and you see it in the youth of.
0: Yeah, you do.
1: That's what faith looks like is, hey, if someone's down, I'll run miles to take care of them, you know? And I don't know. To me, it, you know, it's funny just seeing this little kid run across like, oh, they're going to pray.
0: Children's sermons. I love children's sermons.
1: Oh,
0: I did one time where I had an egg that I had taken the yolk and all the inside out of it, you know?
1: Yeah, yeah.
0: Took it to church. It was an Easter sermon. So I was telling them, I said, this is a really, really special egg. So special. And I was relating it to Jesus and the empty tomb. And so I break the egg open and I show them it's empty, just like the empty tomb. And I had this one kid, his name was Tanner. Tanner was a hoot, I'm telling you. And he asked, he said, raised his hand, he said, if that egg was so special, why'd you break it?
1: Faith like a child.
0: Faith like a child.
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4: Galatians 2:20 says, I have been crucified with Christ, and I no longer live, but Christ lives in me. The life I now live in the body, I live by faith in the Son of God who loved me and gave himself for me. This verse has death language and life language. We died with Christ and we live in Christ. And without Christ, we are helpless to overcome the sins and tribulations that this world throws at us. But in the life of Christ, through the power of the Spirit working in us, we can have and live the abundant life. It's Jesus that makes all the difference.
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1: 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Here's your Bridge weather.
6: Here with your Cromwell Media weather, I'm Veronica. Sunny Friday with a high near 86, mostly clear Friday night with a low around 64. Sunny Saturday with a high near 89, mostly clear Saturday night with a low around 66. Sunny Sunday with a high near 93, mostly clear Sunday night with a low around 71. And a sunny Monday with a high near 94 and a mostly clear Monday night with a low around 73. Here with your Cromwell Media weather, I'm Veronica.
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0: 105.7 The Bridge, Wayne and Brian here in the studio. Wayne, we talked about it a couple segments ago about finding the good that you did in the week and remembering or whatever. So I'm gonna brag on you a little bit. So you play music around a lot of locations. Uh-huh. And you play in front of a lot of people, a lot of sick people, a lot of hurt people, a lot of good people, a lot of healthy people. What is one, if you can think off the top of your head, what was one instance, and I have one if you have a hard time remembering, one instance where you got to play music for somebody and you actually see it work?
1: Oh, man.
0: You actually see it move.
1: I know there's a lot of people have heard this story, but me and Randy Lanham, when me and Randy Lanham first met, like, man, we just clicked. And we decided we was going to start volunteering. And we would go to hospital and nursing homes, and we started volunteering for hospice. And hospice would give us names of patients, and we would go see those specific patients. So we had walked into this room, and this lady was in bed just staring at the wall, and there was a lady cleaning, and we said, can we play you some music? And the lady that was cleaning said, hey guys, she hasn't responded in weeks, and she said you're probably just wasting your time. She said, let's, you know, she just hasn't responded. And so Randy was like, well, let's go. And I was like, let's play. Let's just play something, because, man, I was excited just to play music with Randy. I mean, he's just incredible. But so we start playing, and this lady again, she's like, guys, you're just wasting your time. But so we start playing Amazing Grace, and all of a sudden you see her eyes looking around. And then we didn't even make it through the first verse, and she starts mumbling the words, her mouth starts to moving, and so Randy stops playing and goes over next to her, and I think he grabs her hand or something like that. And she's, by the second verse, she's singing on key with a beautiful voice, every single word.
0: Man,
1: it was a cool experience. It's amazing what God can do through the talents that you have.
0: Man.
1: If you're just faithful to use them.
0: Yeah.
1: You know?
0: I ain't got nothing. I got no words. 105.7, The Bridge.

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2: The story behind the song, Revival. Here's Jeremy Camp.
3: I was actually scrolling through Instagram and I saw all these people saying Revival is happening now. There's sold out stadiums everywhere. And although I know that could happen from that, but really Revival is, it starts with us. It starts with our heart saying, God, I want to walk in purity. I want to walk in holiness and truly stepping out in that. So my encouragement, not that you can't have big crowds, and big crowds don't actually always equal revival. It begins with our heart. So check your heart and say, God, what do you want to do with me so I can walk in the fullness of who you are?

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0: 105.7 The Bridge, Wayne and Brian here. So kind of piggyback off the story about playing music at a nursing home. So you have that story, right, where you're singing Amazing Grace and this beautiful lady starts singing and she hadn't moved in weeks, right? Yeah. And she brightens up and sings that song, God is Good, right? So we did a thing, me, you, and Randy, and we had our guitars and we're playing music and we just walked down the halls of these nursing homes, and you know, people come out and they'd sing along with us, and we sing with them. It was awesome. We did that marathon, the Monday marathon. We're there all day, and we went to this one nursing home. We're playing music, walking around. This guy gets out in his wheelchair, and you know, we kind of turned around and played, and he's like, "Will y'all shut up?" Yes, sir. We just kept on moving. So you got the good and the bad.
1: Like, yeah, you do.
0: Not everybody likes to hear it. Some like to just stay in their own lane, and that's fine too. But the majority of people loved it, and I enjoyed doing it. I look forward to it every year.
1: I do too. You know, it's amazing. You think like that you're bringing something to them, but it does more for you than you could ever imagine.
0: You're filling your cup, man.
1: It's
0: amazing. If you are a musician or you got some talent you want to share, go to a nursing home because they'd love to see you.
1: Oh,
0: I promise you that. And if you don't know how to, reach out to Randy. He'll volunteer you for sure. Hey, this is 105.7 The Bridge.

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Joshua 1:9. 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

0: 105.7 The Bridge, Wayne and Brian here. Now, Wayne, I think there's a point in a man's life where having a refrigerator in the garage feels like you officially made it.
1: Yeah.
0: Am I wrong?
1: Yeah, I think that's true.
0: Do you have a refrigerator in your garage?
1: No, I don't.
0: So you haven't made it yet.
1: I haven't made it yet.
0: I haven't either.
1: Now, except for when my son's home. I do have one in there, but it's not plugged in.
0: Yeah, I'm at the point in my life where I want to turn my garage into my space. You know, not the social networking, but Brian's space,
1: right.
0: You know?
1: The man cave.
0: The man cave, but not really a man cave. Like, I just want people, I want it to be like an area where I can go and just get away from whatever's going on in the main house.
1: I don't have any room in my garage. It's become a
0: storage place. I had to move some stuff out. Yeah, I have to move some stuff out. It's a work. It is going to get done. I am focused because I want to set up like a little couch area, TV area, and
1: yeah,
0: play my video games or do something for the radio show or something, you know?
1: If you need help.
0: I need a refrigerator, though. I know I officially made it.
1: If you need help doing that.
0: You sure you want to volunteer that?
1: No, I'm volunteering the bowling guys.
0: The ministry? Yeah. I didn't come out and break a hip or something. I can't be lifting nothing.
1: Won't be able to bowl next week.
0: No, not at all. So if you want to help me clean my garage, reach out to me. 105.7 The Bridge.

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2: 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Ephesians 2, 1 says that we were dead in our trespasses and sins, but because of God's mercy, he lavished his grace upon us to give us salvation and abundant life.
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0: 105.7, The Bridge. This was Wayne and Brian. The Bridge. The Bridge. I almost did it. So, Wayne, you grew up in church.
1: Yeah.
0: Before everybody had a phone, right?
1: Yeah.
0: I'm not trying to give your age away, but you've been around for a little bit.
1: A little bit.
0: What did you do with the church bulletin when the sermon got a little too long?
1: Oh, draw on it.
0: Yeah.
1: Yeah.
0: Like, now people are, like, just going, like, okay, what is everybody doing for lunch? Like, group texting or whatever. Like, if you're past 30 minutes on the sermon, like, all right, bud. They talk about, you know, the pastors talk about, like, they put a peppermint in their mouth.
1: Yeah.
0: And when the peppermint's gone, that means it's time to lay in the plane.
1: Oh, yeah, I never heard that before.
0: Yeah, yeah. Brother Farrell Eisenberg would say that. It's like, put a peppermint in, and when it's gone, you're done. And then he's like, some pastors get up there and they put a button in instead of a peppermint. It's like they're never done, right? But like, yeah, I mean, back before the, I mean, you're sitting there, like, especially as a kid or a teenager, it's like, oh my gosh, like, what is he talking? Well, I don't even know what he's talking about. Like, just going on forever. Yeah.
1: Put a jawbreaker in. Those things last forever.
0: Some do, and some pastors do too.
1: Yeah.
0: Hey, keep it tuned right here. 105.7, The Bridge.

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3: Philippians 4:6 says, "Be anxious for nothing, but in everything by prayer and supplication with thanksgiving, let your requests be made known to God." Worry is something that we all face. It's in our thoughts, steals our peace, distracts us from trusting God. But this verse in the Bible gives us clear truth. Instead of carrying anxiety, we bring everything to God in prayer. Notice it says in everything, not just the big things, but the small things too. God cares about it all, and we don't come empty. We come with thanksgiving, remembering what he's already done.
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0: 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Here's your Bridge weather.
5: Here with your Cromwell Media weather, I'm Veronica. Sunny Friday with a high near 86, mostly clear Friday night with a low around 64. Sunny Saturday with a high near 89, mostly clear Saturday night with a low around 66. Sunny Sunday with a high near 93, mostly clear Sunday night with a low around 71. And a sunny Monday with a high near 94 and a mostly clear Monday night with a low around 73. Here with your Cromwell Media weather, I'm Veronica.
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0: 105.7 The Bridge. This is Brian and Wayne. So, Brian.
1: Yes.
0: Going to the movies.
1: Yes, love it.
0: I do, too. Do you always get popcorn?
1: We do, yeah. We get the big popcorn and we share it.
0: Yeah, we do, too. We get the big popcorn. Why is it like when you're eating the popcorn, you get more on yourself than you do when
1: I don't know.
0: Eating it?
1: I think it's the sense of... I really don't know. Like, when I got it, man, I'm taking handfuls and handfuls.
0: I was going to ask. Are you a one kernel at a time person?
1: No,
0: or like,
1: no.
0: I am too.
1: I got to get my fill before the family gets theirs. You know what I mean?
0: Lots of butter?
1: Yeah.
0: Why is it tons of butter? Why is it that the...
1: Though, how do you... Well, let me break this down. So, we get the popcorn. We have them filled just a little bit. And then we take over, put some butter on it. And then we have them filled the rest of the way. And then we put some more butter on it. I mean, it's not healthy whatsoever on the amount of butter and popcorn we intake during a movie. But I don't know why popcorn is so good with a movie, even at home. Like,
0: I know.
1: We don't have a microwave. We haven't had a microwave a long time.
0: Yeah.
1: And it started out, we didn't have any room on our counter for a microwave. So we just heat everything up on the stove. This was in California. And then we moved here, and we did have counter space. It's like, well, we've done so good without the microwave. Why do we need one now? So microwave is like a delicacy. When we have one here at the studio, and Avery will come in. She's like, Mom, can you get those microwavable mac and cheese? Because they got a microwave. Like, she's never been around a microwave where we own one, which is crazy to me. But
0: wow. Our microwave is the range hood above so we don't have to have counter space for it. But.
1: Well, you can't hide money, you know?
0: No.
1: It shows everywhere.
0: Yeah.
1: Hey, this is 105.7, The Bridge.

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0: 105.7 The Bridge, Wayne and Brian here in the studio. Wayne, do you have somebody in your life, and I know you do, where you don't have to perform at all? You can just show up exactly as you are.
1: Yeah, my wife. She's incredible.
0: Yeah, mine is too, man.
1: She's gracious, you know, but she's honest. You know, she'll tell me exactly how it is.
0: But don't it hurts your feelings a little bit when they're honest.
1: It did. It did.
0: It's almost like, can you sugarcoat it just a little bit?
1: Just a little bit.
0: Just a tad.
1: But, you know, we've been married for 26 years. This is 26 years. Mm. And I think we've gotten to the point to where we understand it's not about being mad at each other or anything like that. It's just about trying to make each other better, you know?
0: Yeah, and I know it comes from a place of heart, and she wants to put the best version of me out there, right?
1: Yeah.
0: Because, anyways, it just hurts a little bit, just sugarcoat it. But we share a stage on, like, she's a worship leader, and I play guitar at church, and she got this thing where when I do something that she doesn't like, she'll cut her eyes at me, and the whole congregation sees it, and I'm just up there laughing because I know they see it, and I think that makes her even a little bit more upset of whatever I'm doing.
1: Yeah.
0: Maybe I'm trying to hit a note or something. She's like, don't do that. But she, you're wearing a jersey. Another thing is she doesn't like football jerseys.
1: Yeah, mine doesn't like camo.
0: Like but it hurts my feelings because I really love football jerseys. I love supporting my team, but she's like, you look horrible. I'm like, I don't care what I look like. I just want to go out there and have fun. But,
1: yeah,
0: you know, I love her.
1: I do too. I love my wife. Yeah. Love her to death. There's a song that's called God Gave Me You.
0: By Blake Shelton?
1: Yeah, Blake Shelton sang it. I think there's another artist that did it too, but man, it's such a good song.
0: Let's see if we can find it.
1: Let's do
0: 105.7, The Bridge.

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1: 105.7 The Bridge. Wayne and Brian in here. Amen, Wayne.
2: Amen.
1: Amen. Hey, one thing that, you know, having kids and you start to realize, and, you know, even my parents and stuff, like, I'd always watch my dad, what he did, and how my mom reacted to certain stuff, and you start picking that up. So have you ever realized somebody has been watching how you handled something when you didn't even know they were paying attention, and then later on found out, like, I didn't even know you were watching that?
2: Yeah. Yeah. And sometimes it's not the good things.
1: Yeah.
2: You know?
1: Well, yeah, most of the time it's the bad things.
2: It's the bad things.
1: But the good things, it's like praying, you know? Like, as men, I think it's, you know, if you're not, I'm just talking about myself. So when I was just getting into faith, like, I was almost embarrassed to pray in front of people because you don't know what to say and you get tongue-tied and it's like, dear Lord, just help me, you know, or whatever. And that's fine. If you pray like that, that's all he wants to hear is just be honest and be real with him. But you would hide it. So, like, you'd do it by yourself and, you know, throughout the house or whatever.
2: Yeah.
1: And I remember Addison when she was young, and I was praying in my bedroom, and I was just like, dear Lord, just help me get through everything I'm going through, and just mumbling stuff. And then just having her come in, it's like, Dad, what are you doing? It's like, I was praying.
2: Trying
1: to pray, you know, and you know, and just teaching, being there in the beginning of her walk with the Lord, and her seeing, it's like, nobody's perfect. Everybody's gonna struggle.
2: Yeah.
1: And it doesn't matter if you can pray with the best of them.
2: Yeah.
1: Or you can't pray at all. He's gonna hear you every time.
2: Yeah. There's no better teacher than actually doing it and showing it.
1: Oh, for sure.
2: You know?
1: You gotta be
2: You can tell somebody to do something or even how to do it, but until you do it yourself, it's just there's no better way.
1: It, you know, you gotta be uncomfortable to get comfortable, right?
2: Yeah.
1: Hey, 105.7, The Bridge.
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1: Ephesians 2:10 says, "For we are his workmanship, created in Christ Jesus for good works, which God prepared ahead of time for us to do." That word workmanship means that we are God's masterpiece, and he works in us for his will and for his glory. We're not perfect. When we look in the mirror, we don't see a perfect creature, but God made us his masterpiece. The word says, in Christ Jesus. So if we're going to be his workmanship, we must know Christ. And by knowing Christ, we're able to see and engage in the good works that he's prepared for us ahead of time.
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0: Hey, that's going to do it for another week on the Bright Side Midday Show. Wayne, today we covered a lot, man.
1: We did.
0: I don't know if it helped anybody, but...
1: I hope it did.
0: Garage refrigerators, like that kind of helped. Jesus taking the wheel.
1: Maybe we showed people what not to do.
0: What not to do. But one thing we did show them is that we love our wives.
1: Absolutely.
0: And that they're here for us, even though it breaks our... or hurts our feelings a little bit when they're a little too honest. But thanks for pulling up a chair with us this week. Hopefully we laughed a lot, remembered some good times, appreciated the people around us, and found the bright side of simply enjoying where we are right now. I'm sticking around. Sarah's going to join me next, and we'll take you through the afternoon together. Have a great Friday. 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
3: Romans 12:2 says, "Do not be conformed to this age, but be transformed by the renewing of your mind, so that you may discern what is the good, pleasing, and perfect will of God." 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From a caterpillar to a butterfly, we are changing from the sinful man to the man created, recreated in Christ. So the thoughts that we think, the trials that we go through, the things that conflict with our flesh don't have to control us. We are now controlled by the nature of God, the transformed mind.
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0: Let's see what God's got in store for today's forecast. Here's your Bridge weather.
5: Here with your Cromwell Media weather, I'm Veronica. Sunny Friday with a high near 86, mostly clear Friday night with a low around 64. Sunny Saturday with a high near 89, mostly clear Saturday night with a low around 66. Sunny Sunday with a high near 93, mostly clear Sunday night with a low around 71. And a sunny Monday with a high near 94 and a mostly clear Monday night with a low around 73. Here with your Cromwell Media weather, I'm Veronica.
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0: 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This is Sarah and Brian's show.
1: Yes.
0: Happy Friday.
1: Happy Friday.
0: We made it. This was a crazy week.
1: Yes.
0: It was, but we're happy that we made it through and God was with us and God is good.
1: God is very good.
0: Yep. And guess what else?
1: Yeah.
0: Guess what else?
1: It's Happy Song Release Day, Brandon Lake.
0: Okay. Yeah. Well, and there
1: I'm pumped for it.
0: Yeah, well, most
1: this
0: Friday.
1: Hold on.
0: Okay.
1: This is a milestone. This is our first new release on the bridge, and we get to talk about
0: that
1: it.
0: That we paid attention to. I'm sure there's been other people that have had songs come out.
1: Listen, Brandon's been teasing this thing.
0: I know. It's a good one. And Jamie McDonald also had a song come out today.
1: Yeah, Rooted, yeah.
0: And it's for the show, The Chosen.
1: Chosen, yeah.
0: But I listened to that this morning because my phone alerted me that she had a song come out.
1: Yeah, yeah.
0: And
1: I got all my alerts set up.
0: Yeah. It was really good. So if at some point we will play that as well.
1: For sure.
0: But we're going to play.
1: Yeah, the new one by Brandon Lake. So it's actually really cool, like the story behind it and the reason for it. Like, basically, sometimes you don't realize how good God is until you find yourself in a place where you desperately need him.
0: Yes.
1: You know what I mean? And I think we all go through this.
0: And most people cry out to him in need instead of all the time.
1: Yeah, but this is where you learn, like, it's looking back at the hard seasons and, and everything you went through, realizing that God was through it all.
0: Yeah.
1: You know, the weakness showed you his strength.
0: Yep.
1: The waiting taught you is trust,
0: yes.
1: You know?
0: Yep.
1: And even when you couldn't see what he was doing it.
0: So good.
1: And you didn't know. So one day you'll look back and just realize how good God was.
0: And is.
1: And always will be.
0: This is Brandon Lake's new one right here on 105.7 The Bridge.

105.7 The Bridge, your connection to hope and music. Jeremiah 29:11 says, "For I know the plans I have for you, declares the Lord, plans to give you hope and a future."

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0: 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You got Sarah and Brian here in the studio. It's Friday.
1: Here we are,
0: and
1: we're not saying that.
0: Why not? I'm doing it. It's Friday.
1: Gonna be all right. You have to sing with the song that just came out, or we just got out of. Not a thing. Whatever.
0: Don't judge me. listen, we're doing a marathon football.
1: You are.
0: I am.
1: Yeah.
0: Me and old Jesse, I tried to get him to go to a third game. He wouldn't do it, and then you had to pipe in. And
1: yeah, because that's ridiculous.
0: Shut it down, but...
1: Hopefully someone's streaming it and you can watch it while you're at the other game. Now, is Catholic in Davis County, they're playing at KWC?
0: Yeah, Steel Stadium.
1: Okay, for some reason I thought it was at Davis.
0: No. That's streaming too.
1: Okay.
0: On 102.7 The Game, because we're not on the bridge yet with it. We just want to make sure everything is right before we bring it over here.
1: Okay.
0: But you can catch the, if you can't get out... You want to get out. You want to watch this game. It's a hometown rivalry. But if you can't get out, yeah, you can stream it on Cromwell Media YouTube page.
1: Okay.
0: And you get the visual, too. So,
1: cool.
0: But we're going to do that. We're going to catch the first half, and then we're going to swing on over to Apollo. They got Heritage Hills. But Apollo's offense is legit.
1: Mm-hmm.
0: But so is Heritage Hills. So
1: yeah.
0: But Heritage Hills' defense is pretty solid. So we'll see.
1: Yeah.
0: We'll see. But it should be fun. They got a kid on Apollo who's never played football. He's mm-hmm. a baseball player.
1: Mm-hmm.
0: And he went out last week, had like 7 touchdowns. It was crazy.
1: That's awesome.
0: First game ever to play football.
1: I love that.
0: I'm excited about the marathon football trip today.
1: And I might be staying home with the puppy, so yay for me.
0: Yeah, listen, this ain't my fault this time. Little one's got something going on. Mm-hmm. She's getting through it, but poor Sarah's got to deal with it.
1: Mm-hmm. Anybody want a puppy? This is 105.7 The Bridge.

Exodus 14:14 says, "The Lord will fight for you. You only need to be still." 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

0: story behind the song, The Cross. Here's Ann Wilson.
1: The Cross feels like it's more than just a song to me. It's an invitation. Anyone who's ever felt weighed down or weary from trying to make their way through life, or for anybody who's ever felt like they've made a bunch of mistakes in their life and they mess up too many times, we can bring all of that to the cross. The cross means forgiveness. It means rest. It means a second chance. You've been

0: 105.7 The Bridge. You're here with Sarah and Brian. So Brian's going to go watch football tonight.
1: Yes, I am.
0: We've talked about how good God is.
1: Yes, he is.
0: He is so good. I hope you guys enjoyed that song by Brandon Lake. It was awesome. We'll probably play it again later on in our show as well if you missed it. But so tomorrow is, to stay on the theme of football.
1: It is
0: college game day.
1: Yes.
0: We're excited. You know, the most fun part of college game day is kicking the field goal.
1: Oh, with Pat McAfee?
0: Yes.
1: Yes, that's the greatest.
0: That's the best part.
1: He talks so much trash to them, and it's awesome.
0: It's a mental game. Like, he's trying to get in their head.
1: Yeah.
0: But if they make it through the goalpost, they get a ton of money.
1: Yeah, like, I mean, it's been up to, like, $1 million.
0: I know. That's awesome.
1: For a college kid.
0: How cool is that?
1: Come on now.
0: But it actually is really hard to kick a football.
1: Let me ask you this.
0: Okay.
1: If you were to get, if somebody said, I'll give you $1 million.
0: Uh-huh.
1: You got to think back.
0: Okay. Back to when I was in college?
1: Yeah.
0: Okay.
1: I'm going to give you $1 million. Would you stay in school?
0: Yeah.
1: Stay in school for $1 million?
0: Yes.
1: I would get out and start whatever business I wanted to start.
0: No.
1: And live a life.
0: I'm still going to get my stuff done because now I've got cushion, right? I can now get my, do my future, whatever the future is.
1: Back in the 80s when you went to college.
0: The 80s?
1: What?
0: I was not in college in the 80s. Oh, my goodness.
1: I'm kidding.
0: He is asking for it today.
1: Mm-hmm.
0: But, I mean, that is a good question. Like,
1: what would you do?
0: College
1: would
0: kids?
1: Do?
0: Well, I'm telling you right now, stay on the course. That's all you got to do.
1: Get that million.
0: Yeah.
1: Get that paper.
0: Yeah, that's it. Hey, we got some Crowder coming up here shortly, but you are listening to 105.7 The Bridge. Here's Holy Water.

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5: Here with your Cromwell Media weather, I'm Veronica. Sunny Friday with a high near 86, mostly clear Friday night with a low around 64. Sunny Saturday with a high near 89, mostly clear Saturday night with a low around 66. Sunny Sunday with a high near 93, mostly clear Sunday night with a low around 71. And a sunny Monday with a high near 94 and a mostly clear Monday night with a low around 73. Here with your Cromwell Media weather, I'm Veronica.
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0: 105.7 The Bridge. That was Jamie McDonald, Leaving It in the River. You are here with Sarah and Brian, and here is my question.
1: Okay, let's go.
0: Would we have been friends in high school?
1: I think so. I think so, really. Because I hung out with everybody. I was a big fan of everybody. So I'd go to the different groups or whatever.
0: Mm-hmm.
1: I think the fact that you like sports.
0: Yeah.
1: And you like music.
0: Yeah.
1: I think we would have connected, mm-hmm, friendship-wise. You know?
0: Yeah, yeah. Well.
1: But you have said,
0: mm-hmm,
1: that you wouldn't date me in high school.
0: No, definitely not.
1: Because I had hair.
0: And a rat
1: and
0: tail.
1: I was in shape.
0: You were not in shape.
1: I did not have a rat tail in high school.
0: You were scrawny.
1: I had a rat tail in elementary school.
0: Okay, well, I definitely.
1: I got a cut in like fourth grade.
0: Okay, thank goodness.
1: My Mamaw Shirley.
0: Thank you, Mamaw.
1: And she kept it. And then when she passed away, I found it. I'm like, that's mine.
0: Okay. So this is what I say. Yes, I ran in all circles as well. I loved high school. Like, yeah, if I could go back to high school, I would go back to high school. Probably.
1: I loved high school a little too much.
0: Yeah. And I didn't do it like that. But I was in the band, the choir. I was in the drama club. Yeah. I did all things.
1: See, I was
0: played
1: in
0: the
1: drama,
0: sports.
1: I was in choir.
0: Band or basketball, and I was about to say football, but I was.
1: I tried football. I just kept on getting in trouble. And basketball too.
0: Softball. I was a pitcher. So like I did. I was very, and we didn't. It wasn't a huge school, so like, you know, if you were good at something, you did all things, and so my friends were, like, you know, all over the place. I don't think that. I think we would have been friendly. I think you would have annoyed me.
1: I would have annoyed you.
0: I think so.
1: Girl, come on.
0: That's, I mean, I'm answering. I'm answering the question. I am answering the question.
1: Wrong. You're answering the question wrong.
0: I mean, but I love you now, and we're married, so that's all that matters.

105.7 The Bridge, your connection to hope and music. Jeremiah 29:11 says, "For I know the plans I have for you, declares the Lord, plans to give you hope and a future."

0: if I'm not okay.
1: So here's a stat that might surprise you. 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

0: 105.7 The Bridge. Who was that?
1: Andrew Rip.
0: Andrew Rip. He sounded.
1: Just got away.
0: He had some riffs on him. No pun intended. The riffs, Rip. He had some riffs on him. I was hearing it coming in. No, I wasn't even trying to do that.
1: You're so funny.
0: Not according to you. You would have annoyed me.
1: No. In high school, you would have annoyed me.
0: Listen, I said this off the air. Like, the aura was still there.
1: Okay. Okay.
0: You see what I'm saying?
1: Okay.
0: I had the confidence.
1: Okay.
0: My whole life. Like, you can't teach that.
1: It's a God-given talent.
0: That's a God-given.
1: Okay. Well, that's fine.
0: Is it a talent?
1: I mean.
0: I guess it is a talent.
1: It's a gift. Absolutely.
0: It's a gift, yeah.
1: Some people just are not very talkative or ridiculously think they're funny all the time.
0: But I tell you what, you catch me at 7 or 8 o'clock at night, I'd turn it off a little bit.
1: Oh, absolutely.
0: I'm done peopling for the day.
1: I get that. Well.
0: I people all day.
1: And talk all day.
0: I do.
1: Yeah, and then I make you talk to me sometimes.
0: Yeah, I'm all losing my voice.

0: 105.7 The Bridge. This is Sarah and Brian, and last night we went on a little date.
1: Yes, we did.
0: Did you have fun to think about it?
1: I was trying to think. I'm like, where do
0: we
1: go?
0: Oh, my goodness gracious. But before we left, I just decided that we would stay home and let the dogs, like, you know, run around and do whatever for a little while.
1: Because that's who runs our life now.
0: Yeah. And so we were sitting on the couch, and I started junk Bible journaling, which is really fun. If you don't know what it is, look it up on the Instagram. There's lots of inspo on there. But anyway.
1: Yeah, you're telling me about it, and then I fell asleep.
0: Well, can you stop? I'm about to tell everybody.
1: Yeah, I'm just saying.
0: And
1: I
0: so
1: didn't
0: Brian,
1: hear this.
0: Brian turns on the show, on a show, and there's like a pillow kind of in our way on the couch, and I'm talking, and all of a sudden he doesn't respond, and I thought, okay, he's asleep. And it, I mean, it's at 5 o'clock at night. I mean, so where I'm going with this is, where is your perfect accidental nap spot?
1: Yesterday was pretty fun.
0: But that wasn't an accident.
1: That was an accident.
0: No,
1: I literally just sat down and leaned my head over on the pillow.
0: But any time you sit on the couch in the afternoon, you're done like a grandpa.
1: Mm-hmm. what was that noise? It is my body like reacting like, we like that.
0: But hey, you're
1: accidental.
0: Just...
1: Let's see. Car ride. Accidental naps. Is that what you're talking about?
0: Yeah, like, where is your best place to just fall asleep on accident? Not like you're going to sit on the couch and you're like, yeah, it's probably going down. Like, because you do that all the time.
1: Yeah, for sure.
0: Think about that. How about?
1: Okay.
0: And we'll come back to that. 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

0: perfectly.
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3: Philippians 4:13 says that I can do all things through Christ who strengthens me. 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It's about enduring everything God allows. Paul is writing this from prison, reminding us that true strength isn't found in our circumstances, but in Christ alone. Whether you're facing hardship, uncertainty, or even success, your sufficiency is not in yourself. It's in Christ. And Christ gives us strength to stand. He gives us strength to press on and to remain faithful. Today, whatever you face, remember this, you are not alone. And you are not powerless because Christ is your strength.
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0: 105.7 The Bridge. Accidental nap spots. I would probably have to say the car, but I've never done this per se.
1: Yeah, you fall asleep all the time.
0: Yes, I have. Actually, I just don't want to admit it. Taking a nap at work.
1: Oh, Jordan.
0: Is probably, don't listen. Hopefully he's not listening right now. But that was one of the best accidental naps. Because you just get like a little refreshed.
1: In your recliner?
0: Yeah, I got a recliner in my office.
1: Oh, okay.
0: And I, you know, sometimes I sit there just to zen out a little bit.
1: And you zen right out.
0: I zen right out.
1: Well, and I will say, you are going to be the best grandpa.
0: Oh, thank you.
1: For napping.
0: I knew you were going nice on that one.
1: They're going to come over and you're going to just be like, hey, kids, and then out.
0: Yeah. And I'm out. I'm done. I'm already setting it up.
1: Papa's out. All right.
0: I need the shirt. I already need the shirt. Where's Papa? Sleeping or something.
1: Taking a nap. 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Here's for King Country.

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4: Philippians 4:6 says, "Be anxious for nothing, but in everything by prayer and supplication with thanksgiving, let your requests be made known to God." Worry is something that we all face. It's in our thoughts, steals our peace, distracts us from trusting God. But this verse in the Bible gives us clear truth. Instead of carrying anxiety, we bring everything to God in prayer. Notice it says in everything, not just the big things, but the small things too. God cares about it all, and we don't come empty. We come with thanksgiving, remembering what he's already done.
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6: Here with your Cromwell Media weather, I'm Veronica. Sunny Friday with a high near 86, mostly clear Friday night with a low around 64. Sunny Saturday with a high near 89, mostly clear Saturday night with a low around 66. Sunny Sunday with a high near 93, mostly clear Sunday night with a low around 71. And a sunny Monday with a high near 94 and a mostly clear Monday night with a low around 73. Here with your Cromwell Media weather, I'm Veronica.
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0: 105.7 The Bridge, 105.7, whatever. Sarah Bryan here. Listen, I'm going to start a petition, okay? We need more Christian acts to come to surrounding areas.
1: You mean concerts?
0: Yeah, concerts.
1: Okay, well.
0: Not acts.
1: Make it happen.
0: I'm going to try.
1: Oh, my gosh. Okay, so I was looking at the Dove Awards.
0: Yes.
1: And I was looking at all the nominees for that. And
0: you have a list? You don't have a list. You're just going to tease it right now?
1: Well,
0: we'll do the list after the break.
1: Okay.
0: No. Go ahead. Finish.
1: Thank you.
0: Yeah, you're welcome.
1: Mariah Carey.
0: What?
1: Is up for an award.
0: You need to quit talking right now.
1: No, I'm
0: What's she up for?
1: A song that she sang. I don't know what, but it said Mariah Carey with blah, blah, blah, blah.
0: Is it her Christmas song?
1: No. Oh. It might be a Christmas song. It's There's not only, all I want for Christmas is you.
0: She can never do another Christmas song.
1: No, but her little. Why are we talking about this?
0: I have no clue.
1: So, anyway, I found that interesting. I didn't listen to it. It was late at night when I was going through it. But yeah, there's lots of great songs that are up and artists that are up for Dove Awards this year, and that is in Nashville. And we're excited about it. We're looking forward to go. So you're listening to 105.7 The Bridge. 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

Isaiah 40:31. Those who hope in the Lord will renew your strength. 105.7 The Bridge.

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0: 105.7 The Bridge. You know what? Sarah and Brian here. You know what I like is the peanut butter
1: and pickle sandwich.
0: No,
1: yes, you said
0: it. The peanut butter and toasties. Little snackers.
1: What?
0: Little snack things. Like the peanut butter and toasty cracker things.
1: The sandwiches? I'm lost.
0: Oh, my gosh. You're looking right at them.
1: But why are they called?
0: The peanut butter called toasties.
1: Why are they toasties? It's a peanut butter cracker sandwich.
0: How would you look at this and be like, you made a sandwich? No, I don't. I mean, whatever I'm trying to get out of my mouth to say what this is.
1: Okay, well.
0: I'm trying to describe it to people. It's a Ritz cracker with peanut butter in between it.
1: You need pickles.
0: Oh, my gosh. Get off the pickle thing.
1: You do.
0: Pickles are horrible.
1: No.
0: Yes, they are.
1: I disagree. Hey, you're listening to 105.7 The Bridge. We got a new Brandon Lake song coming up here shortly. Keep it here.

0: not amazing. You know what's weird? 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
2: Philippians 4:6 says, "Be anxious for nothing, but in everything by prayer and supplication with thanksgiving, let your requests be made known to God." Worry is something that we all face. It's in our thoughts, steals our peace, distracts us from trusting God. But this verse in the Bible gives us clear truth. Instead of carrying anxiety, we bring everything to God in prayer. Notice it says in everything, not just the big things, but the small things too. God cares about it all, and we don't come empty. We come with thanksgiving, remembering what he's already done.
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3: Galatians 2:20 says, I have been crucified with Christ, and I no longer live, but Christ lives in me. 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We died with Christ and we live in Christ. And without Christ, we are helpless to overcome the sins and tribulations that this world throws at us. But in the life of Christ, through the power of the Spirit working in us, we can have and live the abundant life. It's Jesus that makes all the difference.
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5: Here with your Cromwell Media weather, I'm Veronica. Sunny Friday with a high near 86, mostly clear Friday night with a low around 64. Sunny Saturday with a high near 89, mostly clear Saturday night with a low around 66. Sunny Sunday with a high near 93, mostly clear Sunday night with a low around 71. And a sunny Monday with a high near 94 and a mostly clear Monday night with a low around 73. Here with your Cromwell Media weather, I'm Veronica.
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1: The story behind the song, Strong. Here's Ann Wilson.
2: I wrote this song to remind myself and anyone else who's struggling that real strength isn't fighting our way through on our own. It's hitting your knees, looking up, and asking God to give you the strength you need to make it through. I hope when you hear this song, you'll remember where true strength comes from. The world's gonna try to break you, but He's the one who makes you strong.
3: Strong, try to make them all think I'm strong. Yeah, the face I keep putting on says I ain't tired, but these

0: 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Brian and Sarah here. So we're getting it. You don't like that?
1: No, I don't.
0: Why?
2: Brian and Sarah here.
0: What do you want me to say?
1: I don't know. Not
0: hey,
1: that.
0: Hey, it's us. This is us. The Bashams. You got the Bashams here.
1: No, no
0: here.
1: On
0: a
1: here.
0: Friday. You got the Bashams on the mic.
1: Oh.
0: We're mixing it up. We got the turntable. We ain't got turntables.
1: We have to think about that because I don't like that.
0: I don't know.
2: Brian and Sarah here.
0: Listen, we're here for you guys.
1: Yeah,
0: okay?
1: We're
0: here in between the music, just kind of talk about life, what we got going on, what you guys got going on.
1: Our community. Yeah.
0: Our community, everything, local.
1: It's good.
0: You know what we should do?
1: What?
0: We should go over to the old Tail City there, Cannleton, take a little gander. They got some nice little shops down there.
1: Okay, I can get down with that.
0: I would also love a little boutique.
1: I also heard they opened up a new coffee shop.
0: Yeah, a little coffee shop. Let's try it out. I don't drink coffee, but I get the decaf version of it.
1: So speaking of coffee.
0: Let's speak about coffee.
1: We are going to go, 2 weeks ago, I think, we asked what your
0: coffee
1: favorite.
0: Coffee shops, yeah.
1: Yeah. And so we are going to go and try out some of those coffees.
0: Yeah, we are.
1: So that we're excited about that. We'll start
0: get
1: that
0: the
1: on.
0: Coffee ready.
1: Yes.
0: Decaf for me.
1: Oh, he's such a...
0: And let's taste test.
1: Listen, I'm done with all that. He can drink a coffee.
0: Get over it. It's not hurting you at all.
1: It's a mental, block for
0: it
1: him.
0: It is not hurting you whatsoever that I'm drinking decaf.
1: The amount of tea this man drinks with caffeine in
0: you
1: it.
0: Do you hear what I'm saying?
1: Yeah, I hear it. It's ridiculous.
0: What?
1: It's like, okay.
0: It does not affect you
1: but the question,
0: whatsoever.
1: But the question then goes, why are you drinking coffee then?
0: Why not? I like the taste of the frou-frou drink. But I don't like the shakes that come after it.
1: He just said frou-frou. There's no shakes. You're in your head
0: shakes.
1: About it.
0: There is shakes. I get them.
1: Okay, well, we're going to...
0: I physically get them.
1: Okay, anyways, he's going to go have a decaf coffee, but we're excited to go check out some local places.

with human eloquence and angelic ecstasy, but don't love, I'm nothing but the creaking of a rusty gate. If I speak God's word with power, revealing all of his mysteries and making everything as plain as day, and if I have faith to say to a mountain, jump, and it jumps, but I don't love, I'm nothing. If I give all I own to the poor, or even go to the stake to be burned as a martyr, but I don't love, I've gotten nowhere. So, no matter what I say, no matter what I believe, no matter what I do, I'm bankrupt without love.

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0: 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This is Sarah and Brian. And so we were just talking about how we are going to go try decaf coffee. That's ridiculous.
1: Listen, I'm going to stop you right there because I'm tired of all the nonsense that you're bringing today. I look at you drink these sugar-free drinks.
0: Yeah, they're good.
1: And the same thing. Why don't you just drink the sugar version? Because it's lot better, and that's what it was made
0: you
1: for.
0: You are you're about to get your mind blown. I have diabetes. So I need to avoid sugar.
1: So the Reese cup that you ate before you drank the sugar-free, that doesn't affect your diabetes like the drink does?
0: I didn't have a Reese cup.
1: Come on, get out of here. You're just trying to give me grief for drinking decaf. Leave me alone.
0: That's what I want.
1: Anyways, we're going to come to a coffee shop near you. We're coming to the Overflow Cafe, okay?
0: Monday morning.
1: Yes. We're going to try, let's see who, it was Allison McKay.
0: Okay.
1: She's the one that posted it. Overflow Iced Caramel Macchiato. She says the best one.
0: I love macchiato, so I'm down for that.
1: And then we're gonna drive on over to the porch light.
0: Across the street.
1: Mm-hmm. And we're gonna try the Coda.
0: Okay, what's
1: whatever that is. I don't know. It just says the Coda. So
0: that will be yours. Because we don't know what it is. This is gonna be so fun.
1: It should be fun.
0: We'll go live too on our Facebook page.
1: Yeah, we'll see if you know other people from the studio want to go too and just have a little coffee
0: field trip. And then later in the week we'll hit up some places on the west side and then we'll go downtown and we're just gonna.
1: I want to try Red Swing.
0: Yeah.
1: Yeah, I've never been there, but the new building is nice.
0: The Red Swing has the bubble waffles. I don't know what they're called.
1: What?
0: They're waffles, but they have they're
1: like
0: bubbled.
1: Boba.
0: No,
1: bubble waffles.
0: But they're
1: is
0: really
1: that what you're saying?
0: They're really good. So I think you should eat those too.
1: Well, let's try it out.
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1: I'm Brian.
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0: 105.7 The Bridge, Sarah and Brian on a Friday. And
1: it's a beautiful day outside.
0: It is. But I also heard, it might have been from you, that it's about to get hot again.
1: I don't know. Listen, Jordan was walking down the hall and he said, hey, there's a cold front and a warm front coming. They're going to meet and it's not going to be pretty. And I'm like, oh, that, you know, that's not cool. Yeah. And then I'm looking at the weather and it's like 105 degrees.
0: Feels like.
1: Whatever. Okay. Let's not get started on that. If it feels like 105 degrees outside, it's 105 degrees. Okay.
0: That's fair. Okay, I'm with you.
1: So all I see is that. I don't see any rain. I mean, it can change, obviously.
0: Always changes here.
1: Anybody can be the weatherman. It's like, I got 50% chance of rain. It's like, bud, there's a sun out. It don't matter here.
0: Yeah. And hey, we did stay up and check out the lunar eclipse last night.
1: We did. It was really cool.
0: It was cool. So yeah. Hopefully you
1: and
0: all got to see
1: that. Then we even caught the end of it.
0: Yeah, we
1: got the beginning, the middle, and the end.
0: Yeah, because we had to see who got kicked off of Big Brother.
1: Yeah, and then your sister was like, don't look directly at it. But I even asked that, too. I'm like, can we look at this thing? Because, you know, you think of clips, and you don't want to burn your eyes out. Mm-hmm. And I'm looking at it, I'm like, it's not really hurting me. And then we looked it up, and yeah, lunar eclipse, you can.
0: You're
1: solar
0: allowed.
1: Eclipse, don't do that.
0: No, definitely don't do that. But, hey, keep it here. We're going to... listen to the new Brandon Lake song coming up.
1: Yeah, it's coming up, man. Yep, the whole story behind it, he's been teasing it.
0: We're excited.
1: He's been doing good.
0: 105.7 The Bridge.

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1: John chapter 15, verse 13, Jesus says, "Greater love has no one than this, than to lay down one's life for his friends." Love is often defined by words, feelings, or even intentions, but Jesus defines love by sacrifice. And in this verse, Jesus points us to the greatest expression of love, giving your life for someone else. This wasn't just a statement, it was a promise that he would fulfill on the cross. Jesus didn't wait for us to deserve his love. He willingly laid down his life so that we could have eternal life. That's the kind of love that transforms our hearts and changes lives.
2: That was Pastor Tim Roberts from Cross Point Baptist Church. Join them at 550 Worthington Road in Owensboro. There's always a way forward. Welcome to the Bridge.

0: starting.
1: 105.7 The Bridge. Sarah and Brian is here. Is that better?
2: No.
1: Isn't that better? Okay,
2: I don't
1: whatever.
2: I like it.
1: Hey, Friday. Great show, right?
2: Yeah.
1: Good time. We've had a great time.
2: We've
1: making
2: had
1: fun
2: a great
1: of me
2: time.
1: About decaf coffee and all that good stuff and the puppy. Oh my gosh, this puppy.
2: It's fine. But yes, it's been a great week and we're just super grateful that everyone's listening.
1: Yeah.
2: And hopefully
1: you're listening. Right?
2: And if you are listening, thank you. But also, we really need your help continuing to get the word out because it's only been a month,
1: yeah.
2: Less than a month, not even a full month yet, that The Bridge has launched. And we just want to keep getting people tuned in. So,
1: yeah, I mean, the more people know about it, I mean, a lot of people still listen to other stations, which is fine.
2: Yes.
1: But, you know, give us a shot. See what you think, you know. That's what you got to do.
2: But, that's right.
1: The cool part of our job is when there's new music that comes out.
2: Yes.
1: We get to
2: get excited and share it.
1: Get excited and share it. And maybe you haven't heard it and this is your first time hearing it. Hope you enjoy it. But this song, Brandon Lake has been teasing for a while now. Him just sitting at a piano playing it. And the story behind it or the premise of the song, not really the story, the premise behind the song is anything that you're going through, you know, you don't find out how good God is until you're out of it or maybe you find it during it. But that's when you realize how good he is. So, like, when you're getting angry, in the song, the lyric says, thank you for the anger because it taught me how to love God and trust God and the patience of everything when you're going through a bad season. So, this song is beautiful in that aspect of it. It's real. It's raw. And everybody has been through what he's talking about.
2: I love it.
1: Yeah. But, hey, it's going to do it this afternoon for the Sarah and Brian afternoon show. But Dave Moore is going to take it from here.
2: Okay.
1: And we're going to keep on playing this playlist and all these amazing uplifting songs. 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
0: 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Here's your Bridge weather.
5: Here with your Cromwell Media weather, I'm Veronica. Sunny Friday with a high near 86, mostly clear Friday night with a low around 64. Sunny Saturday with a high near 89, mostly clear Saturday night with a low around 66. Sunny Sunday with a high near 93, mostly clear Sunday night with a low around 71. And a sunny Monday with a high near 94 and a mostly clear Monday night with a low around 73. Here with your Cromwell Media weather, I'm Veronica.
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Every day is a gift. Psalms 118:24 says, "This is the day the Lord has made. Let us rejoice and be glad in it." 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

0: So your next 5 minutes could be your most productive 5 minutes in years, at least when it comes to your finances anyway. That's all it takes to find out exactly how much you'll save joining MediShare versus what you're paying now for healthcare. It's very typical for people to find out they can save hundreds a month, thousands a year. The typical family saves up to $500 a month. And healthcare sharing is different for sure. It's refreshing different. We know from member surveys, people love saving the money, of course, but they also just like MediShare more than what they were doing before for healthcare costs. And it's not a new thing. It's been proven for more than 30 years. Hundreds of thousands of Americans are part of this. So call them now. They are great to talk to. And very quickly, you'll find out what you can save. You can get your questions answered. Your next 5 minutes could mean saving hundreds a month, month after month. And here is the number. Call 844-34-BIBLE. That's 844-34-BIBLE. 844-34-BIBLE.
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3: 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Matthew 5:14 says you are the light of the world. Jesus is commanding us to add flavor and preservation to the world around us that is decaying through the power of sin. Salt adds flavor and preservation. Light gives peace and comfort to people. And as the Holy Spirit in us, we are salt and light, giving preservation and flavor to our relationships and peace and comfort to those around us.
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3: Joshua 1:9 says, "Haven't I commanded you? 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Do not be afraid or discouraged, for the Lord your God is with you wherever you go." 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Joshua's most powerful weapon was God's presence in his life. One thing we may need today is greater boldness. If you're feeling called to be bold, remember that God is with you and he's the one that inspires you and gives you the words to say.
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5: Here with your Cromwell Media weather, I'm Veronica. Sunny Friday with a high near 86, mostly clear Friday night with a low around 64. Sunny Saturday with a high near 89, mostly clear Saturday night with a low around 66. Sunny Sunday with a high near 93, mostly clear Sunday night with a low around 71. And a sunny Monday with a high near 94 and a mostly clear Monday night with a low around 73. Here with your Cromwell Media weather, I'm Veronica.
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